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0: It's Courtney and Afton from The Courtney Show. It's going to be a fun week on the show. Brando is back, and we have some great giveaways all week long.
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0: Tickets to see Thursday Night Delight featuring Yacht Rock Review, hosted by us. It's coming up in just a few weeks, Thursday, September 24th, Chesterfield Amphitheater.
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1: 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Or should I say Foo Fighters? Next Tuesday night, September 8th at the Dome at America Center. 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
0: That's happening this week on The Courtney Show. 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

0: Hey, it's Courtney and Afton from The Courtney Show. It's going to be a fun week on the show. 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
1: Tickets to AC/DC with special guest Foo Fighters. Or should I say Foo Fighters? Next Tuesday night, September 8th at the Dome at America Center. The show is basically sold out at this point, but we've got your chances to win all this week.
0: That's happening this week on The Courtney Show. 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
2: 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Do you wonder if what you've saved will be enough? If your money will go as far as you plan? Or whether your retirement will look the way you imagine? What worries you? Everyone's concern is different, but ignoring it won't make it disappear. This is Ron Paul. You may not be able to predict

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0: Hey, it's Courtney and Afton from The Courtney Show. It's going to be a fun week on the show. 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
1: 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Or should I say Foo Fighters? Next Tuesday night, September 8th at the Dome at America Center. 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
0: That's happening this week on The Courtney Show. 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
2: Sunny today with a high of 98 and a low of 75, and more sunshine tomorrow with a high of 100. 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

0: news and the last day of August.
1: Can you believe it?
0: And look, who's that over there sitting in that seat?
2: Got back just in time for you guys to be surprised at the end of a month.
0: That's right. Brando's back, everyone.
2: Hey, there he is.
0: So good to see you. We all got to gather together over the weekend, which we normally don't do. We like to go our separate ways on the weekend and then reunite on Monday to find out how everybody's weekend was. But we saw each other Saturday, had a great day at Fairmount Park.
2: It was a good time. It was very weird reconvening after not seeing each other for so long at an event.
0: Yeah.
1: Yeah, that is kind of weird.
0: It was fun, though. It was, we were out there for a few hours with some of our winners that won a special area to sit at Fairmount Park for the St. Louis Derby. They got some food and some drinks, and we were really treated with the VIP treatment.
2: Oh, my gosh. We got the paddock tour.
1: That was cool.
2: I didn't even know what that was.
0: I didn't either. I thought we were just going to be standing around like everybody else does that is looking the horses in the eyes to see which one speaks to them to bet on.
2: Because that's the key to winning, from what I understand.
0: Either that or going with the favorite, which Afton did.
1: You want to win $2.50. You won
0: $12, didn't you?
1: No, I bet $10 and walked away with $12.50.
0: Oh, I
2: thought it was...
0: Because she didn't do it to win. She did it to place.
1: Listen, we were getting close to time, and I get over to the machine to hit the buttons that I remember from last time. And I couldn't do it. And so I'm like, Rick, get over here. Help me figure this out.
0: No, he's the one that screwed it up.
1: He's like, I don't know what to do. So I just started hitting buttons.
2: I was trying to watch her.
1: Yeah. Brando's like, how do we do this? I'm like, oh, let me show you.
2: And she's like, I've done this before. And then none of the things she was trying were working. And I'm like, well, I got to go make a bet. And so then I went to a different computer and just chose a loser.
0: Yeah, I did too. I was going for this one, looked me deep in my eyes. And I'm like,
1: through me.
2: Yeah. He just said, pick me. And then I'm going to win.
0: Did not win anything.
1: No.
0: And then the race was named after the show too.
2: Yeah, I didn't realize
0: that. No, in the program, said the Courtney Show's Race for the Roses.
2: And everyone agreed it was the best race of the day.
0: It was great. And then we got to go to the winner's circle with everyone, with all our people, Tanika, Pam, and Mickey, and their guests.
2: Mm-hmm.
0: And so we got to stand there. We got a picture taken. We got a plaque, but we left it there.
1: Whoops.
2: And there was some confusion about a picture.
0: Well, the girl, they were great. Everybody from Fairmount was awesome. Really pushed that hat on me. Like, I could not leave that table until I took one of those hats they were giving away.
2: Well,
0: like,
2: and you wore it, and you did look great.
0: No, different hat.
2: Oh,
0: different hat.
2: Like the little one.
0: The tiny hat.
1: The tiny hat was great. It's
0: a barrette. I have it still.
1: I gave mine to Jenna. She was thrilled.
0: Oh, my God. It's the best thing ever.
2: What a great accessory.
0: It's a little barrette that is a hat.
2: It's like a tiny little fancy hat.
0: Here, I'll put it on right here today. There we go.
2: You can probably clip it to your headphones and have a permanent little hat every time you put your headphones on.
0: I saw her later. We were all the way down on the other side with a bunch of friends because we all were celebrating Nick's birthday, even though Nick didn't care about it. But he had
2: seemed genuinely annoyed when people were wishing him happy birthday.
0: I know. He had a great day, though. He highly enjoyed the entire day and night. So we went down there and I saw the girl from Fairmount and I was like, hey, we waited around for a long time. That plaque, I think it's still up there because you said you were going to bring a picture by. She said, I brought the picture by. You got to go get it. I'm like, everybody was gone.
1: Yeah, then you're carrying
0: it. I'm like, I'll come by there and get it another day. I want it for the office. I think it's cute. We had everybody in it. And I would love to. And plaques are not cheap.
2: Yeah, we know.
0: They got us a nice plaque.
1: It's very nice.
2: Probably a $10,000 plaque.
0: Remember
2: right
0: we
2: there.
0: Tried, what was that for the different the food thing?
2: Yeah,
0: we were
2: going to
0: get a
2: fight.
0: Plaque and it was very expensive.
2: Like, can we get some plaques for the winners? And they were like, oh, I don't think so.
0: They're too expensive.
1: I don't think
2: what do you mean?
1: Do that.
2: No.
0: Yeah. So that's somewhere. And hopefully we'll get our hands on it. But it was just a great day. I went to the, I did not win on any races like Afton.
2: Mm-hmm.
1: Well, you know.
0: But I did win in the casino.
2: Oh, well,
0: early on. You know, it's so funny. I'm like, I'm asking everybody, all of our winners, hey, you guys want to go down to the casino before our race? And they're like, yeah. So we all go down together, a lot of us. And then at a casino, you're all separating.
1: Yeah.
0: It's like, well, I'm going to go over here. I'm going to go over here. But it was really
2: within 2 minutes. Yeah, of us getting there.
0: 30 seconds.
2: You're like, hey, you guys want to go down to the casino?
0: And they all
2: look around. I'm like, where did everybody go?
0: Down to the casino. You know, we got to have action nonstop. When there's not a race, you need that action.
2: Kicking back and relaxing, watching the track.
0: We stayed until the very end. I don't think we stayed until the final race, but we all stayed mm-hmm. pretty late. You guys took off. You were there for a little while after. Afton had to go be a mom. but we really had a great time. Hopefully they'll let us do this next year because it was the best gig. I think we all agreed.
2: Oh, yeah.
1: It was awesome.
0: I know you're new to this, Afton, but you haven't been through the bad appearances yet.
2: You haven't been through the ringer.
1: I have not.
0: Oh. Until you do a cell phone store, you don't know how you don't matter.
2: How little people care about you.
0: Nobody's coming by. You're standing there just talking to the employees, and they're looking at you like, I thought you were supposed to be drawing something. Drawing a crowd. Or they have no idea you're supposed to be there.
2: Yeah. You you're walk like, in, what? And you're like, what?
0: Who? Yeah.
2: Well, I can get my manager. And the manager's like, I don't know anything about this.
0: Banks ain't good either.
2: No. I've only done one good bank appearance.
0: Because they had a bunch of stuff outside.
2: Well, Whitey Herzog was there.
0: Yes.
1: Oh, well, there you go.
2: I get to hang out with Whitey?
0: I had one with somebody famous too, and it was a good one. It was downtown somewhere.
2: Mm-hmm. Mine was in Clayton.
1: Was it a cell phone one with like a Cardinals?
0: No. I had those before, and those are awesome too. Yeah. When a Cardinals player is going to be there an hour signing, there's already a crowd. Mm-hmm. You're just kind of standing there. Nobody cares about you.
2: Yeah, perfect. You get to say like, "I'm hanging out with Whitey Herzog today."
0: So until you have to do one where it's just you and the employees looking at you, you don't know.
2: In silence.
0: You don't know hurt.
1: Yeah.
0: Until. You feel that for two, and the 2 hours goes by. So it's
2: you look
0: every
2: at your
0: minute
2: watch and you've only been there for 15 minutes. Yes. You're like, oh no,
0: this
2: what have I done?
0: Is a bummer.
2: I've ruined my Saturday.
0: Is this worth the money I'm making? Yes, it usually
2: yes,
0: is.
2: Always.
0: Mm-hmm. All right, so let's get into it with Brando. We missed you last week. We had lots of guests that were incredible, and we're appreciative to everyone that came in and helped us out during the long week that you were gone.
2: Yeah, big thank you to Haley for running the board the whole time. And let's see, Guy was here, mm-hmm. and Nick was in, Tim, Sean was in for a couple days.
1: We had quite a crew.
0: Yeah.
2: You guys did fantastic.
0: Yeah, we had fun. Guy, we really laughed hard on a Friday, and we all needed it, for sure.
2: Yeah, no, I'm happy to be back. It was a wild trip. And really, the highlight or the low light of the entire trip was while we were gone, Peaches the hamster passed away.
0: Oh no.
1: So you have a hamster?
2: Well, we did.
1: I didn't even know
0: that. That was Augie's, right?
2: Yeah. Mm-hmm. So he's, you know, they don't live very long. It feels like we're just getting over Hammy passing away.
1: Oh, Hammy.
2: And then Peaches is gone. So Augie was very upset.
0: I'm sorry.
1: Oh, yeah, I'm sorry.
2: And there was a whole burial that had to happen. Owen brought all the kids back over to our house, and there's a memorial set up now.
1: They did that without you guys?
2: Yeah.
0: That was nice.
2: Yeah, so that was probably the worst thing that happened. And the second worst thing was Aaron decided not to go to Montana State.
0: Yes.
2: Which we talked about over the weekend, but no one else in the world knows that.
0: We got word earlier in the week, and both Afton and I were floored.
2: Yes, it was... It was very, very tough.
0: A lot of drama for you.
2: I mean,
0: in Montana,
2: all of the drama mm-hmm. was happening. But yeah, I mean, he was gung ho about going there. Always excited about going there. As we were, you know, headed out west, he was excited. And then, like, as soon as we started getting a little like close, he kind of went a little quiet. And then, like, the night before move in, he was really struggling, so he hadn't even moved in yet,
0: but he was quiet.
2: He was having a lot of anxiety about it, and like, okay, well, that's normal, that's just gonna the way this is gonna be. Let's get moved in tomorrow and get all your stuff set up and you'll feel better. And you know, you're kind of looking for ways to be positive about it, like, you know, let's just keep going forward, let's just keep moving forward.
1: Of course
2: you're gonna get through this, it's gonna be fine. So we get him moved in. It's kind of okay. Stays there that night, and then the next day is like, I don't know about this. And we're like, all right, well, it's normal. You just got here. it's, you know, what do you expect?
0: This is early in the week.
2: This is early in the week. This is Monday.
0: Monday.
2: Classes don't start till Wednesday. So they just have kind of a couple days of, not orientation, but like stuff to do.
1: Oh, yeah.
2: You know, just to kind of get them ingratiated to the university and college life and stuff like that. And so by that night, he basically said, I can't do it. You know, like I can't be here. I don't know what I was thinking. I made a huge mistake. Aww. Like, is there anything we can do? And at that point, I'm like, I don't even know. Like, I have no answer. Like, I have no clue. I don't. Can you just walk away? Like, I have no clue. So I was like, I can't have this discussion right now. It's like, I understand your feelings. Like, but I have to do some research to understand what it is that you're asking. And it turns out you can just walk away. Which is crazy.
0: And the longer you wait to walk away,
2: the longer you wait.
0: Like, you tell him, hey, just stay here for the first week of classes, and then we will reconvene and talk about it. A week, you're losing a lot of money.
2: It was very tempting at that stage to just start making deals like that.
1: Sure,
2: like, hey,
1: yeah.
2: you just got to make it through this week, or, you know, a couple weeks. And that's what everybody says. You know, you got to just, you know, push through as best you can. And then as I'm doing the research, it's like, okay, well, classes start on Wednesday. If you dropped out by Friday, you get a 100% refund. So you just walk away. That's it. But if you wait a week, it's an 80% refund. Mm-hmm. And then 2 weeks, it keeps going down. And it's by the third or fourth week, you're on the hook for 75% of the money.
1: Yeah, we're talking about thousands of dollars.
2: Thousands of dollars. So at that point, I'm like, I'm not sure I'm willing to make this gamble of saying, you know, hey, just, you know, make it as long as you can. And then in the back of my mind go, well, if it gets really, really terrible, we'll just have to come get him. Just going to get him now is a huge thing too, because somebody's got to fly out there and get him, you know, and drive all the way back and all the costs of that.
0: You're not talking a 2 hour by car away college.
2: Exactly.
0: You're talking one of the farthest colleges.
2: Yeah. 22 hours away.
0: Uh-huh.
2: So 22 hour drive. And you got to get all that stuff back. And so we went back and forth. And we tried to come up with every single different plan we could. I basically gave him two options and said, you stay here for a semester. Like, that's it. The plan is you come home at Christmas. We'll treat it like a semester abroad. Mm-hmm. You know, because people do that. You go semester at sea, or you go semester in Europe.
0: Sure.
2: Like, this is your semester in Montana. And then we'll just plan on you coming back at Christmas. And then I basically sweetened the deal with like a bunch of visits. I said, all right, well, you know, my mom and dad, they're going to go visit at some point. I said, mom or I will come out and visit at some point. You come home for Thanksgiving. And I said, we'll bring you home for a weekend. Like, you just pick a weekend and that's your weekend. So in my mind, I'm like, about every 3 weeks or so, probably every 3 weeks, like something's happening, you know, like somebody's coming to visit or you're coming home or like whatever. And he considered that way more than I thought he would have. And then the other option was like, we go home, we pack up, and we take you back home. I said, but the deal is you have to do everything.
0: Like for college?
2: Yes.
0: Like you have to...
2: Like Alex and I have done a lot of work. You know, mom and I have done a lot of work to get you here, making sure you got all the stuff for your dorm, making sure all the... You know, paperwork is done. It's a mountain of work. It's like, and frankly, this is disappointing. This is a lot of work. Like, if you want to go back, you've got to call the university and drop out.
1: I think
2: you've
1: got
2: to, because he wanted to transfer to a different school, like a SEMO or something like closer. I was like, that's fine, but you got to do all that. Like, we're done.
1: Yeah.
2: Like, we'll help, but you lead this process. And I even made him like pack up his room. Like, I'm not. Like, I'll pack up the truck, but we're going to drop you off and you're going to go pack up everything and bring it down.
0: So many things about this are just a bummer for him and for you guys. The
2: yes.
0: week that you had, just so much anguish over...
2: It was terrible.
0: Over,
2: we
0: like...
2: We just kept saying, like, this is the worst vacation worrying we've ever taken.
0: Yeah.
2: Which, it was not a vacation, but it was supposed to have...
0: You're going
2: to
0: have a few
2: vacation
0: days of fun. Yes. But, you know, you're going back and forth. You want to do what's right for him. You see how miserable he is. He didn't think of a bunch of things like living with a stranger that you mentioned.
2: Right. He was so focused on the good stuff. And it is a fantastic university. We never visited it. You know, like, we drove past it or whatever, but, like, we just knew where it was, and we knew about it online. But, like, just being there, the people were fantastic. The facility is unbelievable. I mean, the campus, his dorm was gorgeous. Like, everything, it was perfect. And it's,
0: you know, roommate was...
2: roommates were great.
0: Yeah.
2: Like, everything about it was perfect. But, like, and that's all lived up to what he was hoping for. But, like, he just, I guess it just was blindsided by the distance. And, you know, in a way, like, it was kind of nice. Like, he just was like, I didn't realize how important my family was.
1: Aww.
2: You know, like, just to be around everybody. And it just, like, it was a shock to the system of, like, I'm going to be away from you guys.
1: Yeah, it's so far.
2: And, of course, we thought about it, like, let's just make him stay, and because lots of people go away to school and feel terrible that first week or 2 weeks and then get over it and are just like, oh, I was fine after that. But it was just that gamble of, this is a lot of money on the line if this doesn't work out.
0: And leaving him at that state, right. I don't know how, as a parent, you can deal with that.
1: Yeah, and you know your kid.
2: Right.
1: You know.
2: And we talked about it, and it's like every kid is different.
1: Yes.
2: And you parent each kid differently.
1: Yes.
2: And this is not a kid that I wanted to just leave there.
0: And the bummer is, you know, you're on the radio. You have a high profile job. And so you're talking about all the, that's the problem with what we do. We talk about all the fun things and all the excitement that we have, but bad things happen too. And we have to share those as well. Mm-hmm. And after you being gone all week, us talking about him going off to Montana, now, you know, a kid that wants to just keep it to himself and private and let his friends know what's going on. And now it's broadcast
2: the whole city
0: to
2: knows.
0: The city. So it's a bummer all the way around. It's a bummer. You probably weren't looking forward to talking about this today.
2: No.
0: It's not a fun part of our job.
2: Yeah. Oh, absolutely. Yeah, so
0: try going through an engagement breakup, man.
2: I can only imagine.
0: You have to get Pauly Shore in, though. That's the only way it happens.
2: I told Alex at the time, I was like, someday this is going to be an incredibly funny story.
1: Uh-huh, it's
2: true. She's like, it's not funny. I'm like, oh, no, it will be.
0: Yeah, right now.
2: Just got to give it time.
0: Right now, not. There was an excitement. You guys were excited for him, but once you saw the distress he was under, I don't know what else you could have done.
2: Yeah.
1: Right.
2: It was... miserable, but the good news is he's fine, he's happy, and he's excited. He's meeting with an SIUE rep today, so he might be
0: and
2: going
0: he set
2: there.
0: All that up himself.
2: He did
0: and
2: it all himself. He's done everything himself, and he's still excited about going to school and, you know, his major and everything. So
0: good.
2: That's good news, and I think, I mean, since I graduated from SIUE, I'm pretty sure he can go for free.
1: Right? So, that's how that works, yeah.
0: We are getting people that parents that also have similar stories. You know, you know, they just didn't have to tell everybody on the radio. But
2: imagine what that would feel like in that moment to go like, and on Monday I get to tell everyone.
0: It's
2: all
0: a bummer.
2: At the same time.
0: Yeah, I mean, there's a couple stories. It's always 5 weeks. 5 weeks, it looks like, is the number. 5 weeks that. You can read the text off the air, but people have gone through the same thing. You're not alone. I'm sure there's people out there that also couldn't handle it. I mean, I remember going away to college to Mizzou, and I had a couple friends that were there. You know, I had a few. Yeah. I didn't live with them, but I did have a few friends that were there, so that made it better.
2: Oh, my roommate was a friend from Redbud. We grew up together. When I went away to school, but I started a week late, which was weird. And on top of it, because I had mono, but it was like, I had a good friend there, and then one of my best friends from growing up was just in the dorm next to us.
0: Yeah,
2: we had like a crew
0: around you.
2: So it was I had a real easy process.
0: But you go totally alone, don't know another soul. That's
2: And I told him
0: even the most outgoing person.
2: Yeah. I told him, I was like, it's an incredible amount of courage that you had to try this, you know, so don't feel discouraged. I said, when I was 19, I would have never gone that far away. It never would have even occurred to me.
0: I don't think we even knew that we could do that.
2: No, like, for me, it must cost $1 million.
0: Yeah, for me, it was like, you're either going to Mizzou, you're going to Eastern, You're going to Carbondale.
2: Uh-huh. Yeah. I think I applied.
0: Illinois.
2: I applied to Mizzou, and I don't think I got in. And then, like, I only stayed. And then I only applied to Illinois College.
0: Yeah.
2: I was just like, well, this is a college. I'll go here.
1: This is a college.
0: Well, hopefully there were some good moments, like you...
2: Yeah, so on the way home, we drove back because we were going to be flying home. But all
0: right.
2: of a sudden, now we're driving home. So we drove through Yellowstone because the whole week we hadn't gone anywhere other than just Bozeman, which is where the university is. We're just back and forth to Bozeman every day, you know, damage control, trying to get everything going. And so we hadn't really done anything fun. So we went through the park, got a new sweatshirt, which I'm wearing today.
1: Oh,
0: I can't see it.
2: Which I was excited about.
1: Oh, that's a fine sweatshirt.
0: Real nice. Real nice.
2: Kind of perfect for the other one that I got.
0: Perfect for the first day of our heat advisory.
2: Yeah, now I'm going to cook.
1: There's no heat advisory in here.
0: No.
2: Yeah, exactly. Rarely. So, yeah, that was fine. And then when I got home, I found out that while we were gone, you know, Owen had been just living by himself, destroying the house. And my mom and Amelia, like, cleaned for him because no one believed that he would clean. But I found out that while we were gone, he ate 4 Walmart pumpkin loaves.
0: Did he go to Walmart and buy them?
2: What, went there by himself and bought a pumpkin loaf, which is like, you know, that big. It's like a big pound cake looking thing, and just hammered 4 of them.
0: That 4?
1: Hilarious.
2: 4.
0: Did he have to go back and buy more?
2: Yeah, I guess he just kept going back to Walmart getting pumpkin loaves and just sitting there eating them himself.
0: Oh my.
2: Because we walked in and there was a big pumpkin loaf on the counter. I was like, well, whose is this? Like, did you buy one of these just for yourself? He's like, well, it was actually, I bought 4. It's like, 4? You've eaten 4 of them?
0: I bet the kids were happy.
2: I think that was the 5th. So now he's had 5.
0: I bet the kids were happy to see you, even though they probably got some special treatment with your mom and dad.
2: Yeah, well, Amelia and Augie stayed with my sister.
0: Oh, with your sister.
2: Yeah,
0: that's
2: so it. They were there all week hanging out with their cousins. And they seemed to have a good time. And then, yeah, but my mom and dad came over and picked them up, took them swimming. And stuff,
0: yeah, that's so good.
2: So, yeah, overall, it was
0: good to see your mom and dad Saturday, too. They
2: yeah,
0: came down to the Derby. It was great.
1: Yep.
2: They enjoyed it.
0: They have a good time?
2: Oh, yeah.
0: They win any money?
2: They don't ever tell
0: all
2: me.
0: All right, Wendy, I'd like to know. Let's see what you...
2: I never hear of the exploits.
0: Of the wins or losses.
2: Mm-hmm.
0: Uh-huh. Well, listen, we should probably get on with the show. Everybody's sending really nice texts. Totally get it. But we do have a lot on the show all week long. Many, many tickets to give away, plus the other stuff that we do. But as far as your tickets are concerned, Yacht Rock Review tickets, that is coming up just in a few short weeks. We're going to all be out at Chesterfield Amphitheater, and we want you to join us for Yacht Rock Review. If you love Yacht Rock music, you're going to love this band. They are exceptionally talented. That is 7 o'clock hour Throwback Live. 8 o'clock hour, more Billy Idol tickets. 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
2: Dolly Parton was laid to rest on Friday. 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
1: 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Dolly Parton has officially been laid to rest with a private funeral with immediate family on Friday. Her niece, Lainey Parton, confirmed the news with a tribute of photos with her and what she called Aunt Granny. So I guess they all called her Aunt Granny.
2: Aww.
1: But she said, because she couldn't have her own kids, she always made us feel like we were hers. She loved us that way, and I'll forever be grateful for that. So, yeah, poor Aunt Granny.
3: I watched ABC had 9 to 5 on last night.
1: Oh, did they?
3: So I went in on it. I mean, I had to watch it with commercials, but I tried to find it the other night. It wasn't available on any of my streaming services. I could have bought it.
2: Disney Plus.
1: It is on Disney Plus?
3: Mm-hmm. It might be on there now, because I know a lot of them are adding it.
2: Maybe. Yeah, but when I looked it up, added.
3: When I looked up the first day, I was going to have to buy it. And
2: yeah.
3: I mean, but luckily it was on last night.
1: Oh, well, that's good.
3: And I also posted a video of Brandi Carlile performed in Nashville over the weekend.
1: A lot of country artists I know performed Dolly Parton songs.
3: And she, I think she did three at the end of her show because she was in Nashville too. And yeah. She had sang.
1: Well, the Grand Ole Opry did a whole tribute to her also on Saturday. But did you hear that they're going to name the airport after her?
3: I did.
2: Aww.
3: Smart.
1: In Nashville. So yeah, they're going to rename the Nashville
2: That's
1: International
2: great.
1: Airport to, I guess, the Dolly Parton Airport?
3: Yeah.
1: Or do you just call it
3: Dolly? It's just going to be called the
1: just
3: Dolly.
1: Just call it the Dolly.
3: I'll fly into the Dolly.
1: Yeah, I like that.
3: How many Dollies will be named? How many babies will be named Dolly?
1: How many are named now? And yeah, how much of an uptick is there going
3: to
1: be?
3: Dolly hasn't been, I mean, it's really not. My sister went to school with a Dolly. It's
1: really?
3: The only Dolly I've ever met. But I, one of my friends, I think it's her hairstylist, just had a baby and she loved Dolly Parton. And she just had a baby girl, but her dog is named Dolly. I'm like, I wonder if that would have changed.
1: Yeah.
3: Just had a baby over the, I think
1: be
3: maybe
1: be careful
3: over the
1: when
3: weekend.
1: You're naming animals. That might be the name that you want to give your kid.
3: Dolly's a great name.
1: Hold back on best one.
3: A little girl Dolly, that is adorable.
2: Mm-hmm.
1: That would be.
2: Mm-hmm.
1: You're right. There will be probably a big bump. Michelle Obama loves her daughters, Sasha and Malia, but she's not sad that they've left home. She said, Barack cried when they went to college, and I was like, bye. I think Aaron should be happy that Michelle Obama isn't his mom. She added, I don't miss them. I love them. I'm going to see them tonight for dinner. So I think she's like, I don't need to see them every day.

0: How old were both of you when you moved out for good? You got married. You were living with your parents until you got married.
1: 22.
0: But you were young. Mm-hmm. You were just a baby.
2: I mean, yeah. Some would say I've never completely moved out. There's always the potential of me moving back home.
0: There's always. Your stuff is there.
2: Yeah, a lot of my stuff is there. I had moved out, essentially, and then had to move back home after we got fired when I was down in Springfield, Missouri. Mm-hmm. So, I mean, the official... But part of it was weird because while I was in college, I started working at a radio station and then at a bar. And so then in the summer, I didn't come home. You know, I just stayed there. So I kind of was gone by my junior year in college.
0: Pretty much, because you never really came back except for a minute.
2: Right. And then after that, then I, you know, but then I moved home for a little bit and then moved to Springfield. So it's like there's really not a clear cut.
0: Yes.
2: For me.
0: Yeah. I was pretty young.
1: Yeah.
0: Yeah. And I, you know, we just had it easier. It was not expensive to move out. I moved in with my sister when I did not have a job that made very much money.
2: Oh, I was making nothing and still able to sort of pay rent.
0: Yes.
2: And, you know, pay my bills.
0: Could you pay your telephone bill?
2: No.
0: Pay your automobile?
2: No, that was the standard joke with my friends. Because when I was, they would call and... 50% of the time my phone was disconnected.
0: Is that right? Yeah. I think I went through those dark days as well.
2: Like, oh, yeah, can't call Brandon.
0: Luckily, I never got repoed or anything like that, thankfully.
2: No, nothing ever repossessed, but boy, I sure had trouble keeping up with them bills. Olivia Rodrigo's Daisy Chain Fields Festival was Saturday night in Irvine, California. She raised $10 million for women-focused nonprofits, and then Melinda French Gates... Bill Gates' ex-wife, she matched it.
1: Oh,
2: so
1: wow.
0: Which is a drop in the... She makes some major donations.
1: Yeah.
2: She does. So, yeah, $20 million total is what they brought in, thanks to Melinda Gates. Olivia also brought out Sarah McLachlan to perform Building a Mystery and Angel. They dedicated that to Dolly Parton. Aww. Then Alanis Morissette joined her for Ironic. Stevie Nicks came out and performed Landslide. So it was kind of a little star-studded event. And then she did say that she wants to do it again next year.
0: I saw a bunch of bad things about it this weekend. Well, just because it was really hot. It wasn't planned out well. People had to walk very far. I mean, listen, it's the first year. The music was on point.
2: Mm-hmm.
0: But, I mean, maybe they could work on things.
2: It raised a lot of money.
0: Yeah.
2: And I guess a lot of people are interested in it. So if you promise to fix all that stuff... The people will come back. But, man, if you don't, you'd be in trouble. 85-year-old Donna Mills says she has made many six figures, in quotes, in just her first month on OnlyFans. She said, "It's a very different world today, and I'm trying to adjust to that world and finding it very gratifying to be able to interact with my fans." She's made a lot of money. 85-year-old gal. Okay.
0: Gal.
2: Can't get my...
1: She's a gal.
2: Can't wrap my brain around it.
0: What is she doing on there?
2: I don't know.
0: I'm telling you, eyeshadow tutorials. She'd have my money. I was always very impressed with her eyeshadow work.
2: She said she did admit that she's received fan requests for foot kink videos of her stomping on grapes.
0: Really?
2: I mean, she looks great. For an 85-year-old, but do I want to pay to see? I don't know. I don't get it. Naya Rivera's 10-year-old son, Josie Dorsey, has booked his first movie role. So his dad, I didn't remember this, but his dad, Ryan Dorsey, is also an actor. And I think the kid's been in something before, like a show, maybe.
1: I think I know who Ryan Dorsey is.
2: I looked him up, and I was like, he does look familiar. He's been in a bunch of stuff. But, you know.
0: How old is he now?
2: 10. Mm. He's 10.
0: He's so young.
2: I know. He's going to be in a movie called The Burning Valley. Spider-Man Brand New Day is still number one at the box office. However, Coyote versus Acme, the movie that was saved from the scrap heap, finished in second place.
1: Oh, good.
2: So that's a bunch of money that this movie has made.
0: I saw nothing but great things about it. Did you realize, I don't really know the whole, there's so many stories to this.
2: Like, are there more? I don't even.
0: Like, James Gunn was such a big part of this.
1: Oh, I didn't know that.
0: Oh, yeah. Because it first appeared as a story, like an article like a funny article in the New Yorker. And
2: oh,
0: this
2: like
0: guy,
2: what, a what if?
0: Yeah, came up with this whole premise. It was bought, the article, like in 95, let's say.
2: Oh, man.
0: So yeah. It was shopped around, and then James Gunn's name was attached to it. And I mean, it has had quite a history.
2: And then for it to get completely shelved.
0: Shelved, yeah.
2: And then brought back.
0: And I think the guy that ended up buying it, finally, they took a big loss. Warner Brothers did.
2: Oh, really?
0: Yeah. But not big, but like $25 million. But I love all the love it's getting.
2: Yeah, that's good to hear. Mm-hmm. Kenan Thompson will act as the fourth judge on America's Got Talent tomorrow night. I guess Simon Cowell had back surgery.
0: Yeah.
2: So he's still recovering. There are rumors that have been going around that there's going to be a reunion of the show New Girl. So somebody asked the creator of the show, that Max Greenfield, and he was like, I have not written any scripts for any sort of reunion.
0: Yeah, and
2: I don't think this is happening.
0: I don't think it is either, because I followed the person that created it on Instagram, and I think she did like a funny post about it.
2: Yeah.
0: But like, it was very far-fetched.
2: Yeah.
0: But I, you know,
2: she's,
0: what is?
2: She's like, I didn't write anything.
0: You know what is coming back? Manifest.
2: Oh.
1: No way.
2: Is it a reunion?
0: No. It's a new Netflix. Remember, NBC canceled it.
2: Oh, so
0: and
2: it's
0: then
2: moving.
0: Netflix picked it up,
2: yes,
0: for the final season.
2: Mm-hmm.
0: But I think this is a whole new generation, like a new Manifest continuation of the story. I don't think
2: this is very exciting.
0: It really is.
2: And Josh Gad says Sacha Baron Cohen once cornered him at a party and made him do a phone message for his kids as Olaf from Frozen. He said not only that, he made him do it 6 times because he didn't like the quality of the first 5 times. Like, do it again. So he made him do it again. Finally, he was happy with it.
0: That's hilarious.
2: I'm Brando, your Hollywood Outsider.
0: A lot to do today on the show. We have tickets if you missed our opening break. Yacht Rock Reviews, your first chance to win the 7 o'clock hour. Then 8 o'clock hour, Billy Idol, along with Susanna Hoffs. And 9, this is a big one. You better do well, because the ticket is really worth it. AC/DC along with the Foo Fighters. We'll have those 4 first 5 notes this morning. And of course, we have strong opinions. Lots of stuff to do today. If you want to text us, do it on the Cheney Window and Door text line. 314-669-4665.
2: Check traffic. 270 northbound, the off-ramp to 6440 is partially blocked by a stalled vehicle. 55 northbound, you're slow between Arsenal and 44. 55 southbound, slow between 7th Street and Interstate 44. Got road construction. 5570 eastbound between 64 and Exchange. Some slow traffic. Highway 30 eastbound between Ronning Road and 270, and Highway 61 southbound slow between Route A and Interstate 70.
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1: Sunny today with a high of 98 and a low of 75, and more sunshine tomorrow with a high of 100. 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
0: Can't wait to show my friends today. Best thing I saw yet.
2: Whoops.
3: Somebody, sorry, I hit the wrong button.
2: Somebody forgot, huh?
4: Yesterday.
3: Becomes all excited about it. Turning another one off.
4: Brando's back, everyone.
3: Yeah, screwing things up. Bring back Haley.
4: I forgot to mention at the opening this morning of the show, because we had, there was a tale to be told.
3: Oh, yes.
4: That Friday after the show, I went to the Carroll House quick fix clinic.
1: Oh yeah, I saw that on the social media.
4: You did?
1: Yeah.
4: On whose social media?
1: Somebody's.
4: Okay. Anyway, I'd run into them at Amanda and Wendy at Brendan Ayer's performance. Mm-hmm. He's a real big supporter of them. He's done a couple different things for them.
1: Oh, that's cool.
4: Yeah. And so she invited me to come. They were doing their feral cat fix day. And there were like 65 cats that they had trapped.
3: That has to be a real challenge. 65 feral cats.
4: Yes. Yes. And it is. Ooh. It is a well-oiled machine. I mean, it just is unbelievable how all these people come together. They know what the task at hand is. You know, there's somebody that's in charge of like when they're coming out of the anesthesia and being with them, and then there's surgeries happening, and
1: wow,
4: it is unbelievable. So if you, you know, they get out there for outreach too, as far as, you know, letting people know in communities that don't have their animals fixed that, you know, they go out and talk to people to bring them in because the cost is so much better, and that's the whole point of it,
1: right?
4: Is stopping the over pet population, and apparently this year has been a hard year for them. Like, you know, where they think they're making a dent, then a year like this happens, and it's just, but they do incredible work. If you're looking for like a great organization to support, they're doing incredible things. Mm-hmm. So I'm really happy I got to go over there and see what the, you know, I've said that name so many years, I've never, you know, you don't really know what it's about until right. You go there. So that was cool. So that was one of the best things I saw over the weekend. I mean, not really seeing animals get fixed, but it was interesting. All right, this makes me laugh. It's from Gary Jannetty. What makes you think I don't like you? I don't, but I'm curious what gave it away. That made me laugh. And then this really, I chuckled. My last child just left for college. I was worried the house would feel too quiet. Luckily, my husband clears his throat approximately 400 times a day. I really liked it. Yeah, he really probably never was noticed.
1: Right.
4: And now it's like everything he does, his chewing.
3: I get yelled at for my noises I make while I'm eating.
4: Uh-huh. It's like, I'm sorry, I'm just eating.
3: Yeah, none of the children seem to ever notice whatever it is that bothers Alex. Either like, what are you talking about? I'm like, I don't know. Apparently I make yum-yum noises or something.
4: Like, All right, what about you guys?
3: This, unfortunately, I did not get a picture of. I have nothing to share other than my words. But it was on the drive out west. I just saw a sign for Rocky Mountain Vasectomy, and it really made me laugh.
4: Oh, that's funny. That's great.
3: It sounds like some sort of, like, you know, cut rate vasectomy.
4: Yes.
3: Like, what kind of, you got a vasectomy? Well, yeah, but he got a Rocky Mountain vasectomy. Like, oh, that's terrible. What is that like?
4: It's incredible.
3: And then this I saw, and it reminded me of, because we, you know, had a hotel a couple times on the way, once on the way there and once on the way back. Then this really made me laugh because I experienced this a lot from Chris Barron. He's a lead singer of the Spin Doctors. He said, someday I'm going to step out of a hotel room door and walk in the right direction.
4: Oh, my gosh. Why yes. is it?
3: This last hotel we stayed in, I could never figure out where we were. Like, wait, did I go left or right? And there was no sign for an elevator. Like, I think the elevator's over here. And, man, every time I'd walk halfway down, and you're like, well, I guess I'm just taking the stairs like a dummy because the elevator's the other way.
1: Oh, that's great.
3: That's what I got.
1: This one I saved for Brando. It's from Amy Brown. It says, we're at Costco, and my husband ordered a hot dog from the cashier. And the guy said, what flavor? And my husband said, what? And Costco guy said, just kidding. There's only one flavor. It's hot dog. And my husband said, dang it, you did this to me last time. And the Costco cashier collapsed in giggles.
2: Oh, my gosh.
1: And then this one is from Scott Savina. It says, deli counter clerk, how much potato salad do you want? Me, a thing of?
4: Yeah. Just fill that that bad boy up.
3: I don't just a know thing the of. Weight
4: yeah.
3: of it.
4: Yeah. No idea what the weight is. Those are the best things we saw. You can go to the Courtney Show STL on Facebook, Instagram. You can see pictures of Guy as not only Guy Phillips, but also Dale McStorm.
3: What was that all about?
4: It all started with Lance and Big Country Lance, and then Guy went into this alter ego of being a country DJ.
3: I missed that.
4: Dale, and he
3: couldn't get out of it.
1: It escalated quickly.
4: It was only the 9 o'clock hour, so it all worked out. But Dale McStorm was in with us for the last part of the show. So you can see a picture of Dale McStorm, Afton, in her purse.
3: I saw that.
4: And that is all at the Courtney Show STL. These will be on the story for 24 hours. We got to talk some food. That's coming up next. Food Court on The Arch.
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6: 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I'd rather not be
27: about
6: like a hurricane.
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2: 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So I know that we just handed Brando the bag of the...
3: Old Vienna, the Red Hot Riplets, but it's the corn chips. Oh, I've had them before. They are excellent.
2: Are they newer?
3: Nope.
2: They've been around.
3: I would always get them at Joya's, but I don't think they have them anymore now.
2: I don't know, but...
4: Too spicy for us.
2: That's all just for Brando.
3: I'm going to eat them all. I wanted to share a couple of things that I found out in Montana while I was gone that I thought you might enjoy. We talked about this recently. I found... Shasta.
2: Shasta.
4: Oh, did wow.
2: you
4: just
2: say like, any whistle?
3: No, yeah. Whistle is Vess.
2: Okay.
3: But they had all the flavors of Shasta. So I got a 12 pack of Dr. Shasta.
2: Every time we go to the casino, Nick always calls the Mr. Pibb Dr. Schnee. You want some of that Schnee? You know, they have the soda machines over there. He's like, ready for some Schnee?
3: And then one night we were there late at the university and it was, you know, all the stress was going on and we were headed back to the cabin. I was like, do you want to just grab like a frozen pizza or something and just make that for dinner tonight? Like, all right, fine. So we were at Target and I remembered, isn't there a pizza that you've been pressuring Afton into eating?
2: It's some New York style fan.
3: Is it this? DeFara?
2: Yes.
4: Yeah, that's it.
3: Okay. I got it. We had it. It was okay.
2: Okay. How much?
3: It was not as expensive as Katie's pizza, which is also at Target.
2: That Katie's is expensive.
3: It's very expensive. Yeah.
4: Katie's is all the way out in Montana.
3: Yeah, I took a picture of it and sent it back to my sister because I know she likes it. I was like, this is in Montana.
2: It's a little pricey for me, quite frankly.
3: But the DeFara, we had the pepperoni pizza, and it was good. You will really like the
2: I know,
3: crust.
2: I will. I will, won't
3: it's
2: I?
3: It's like a crispy... crust. I
2: How's
3: was expecting
2: cheese?
3: It like a New York, like the big slice style.
2: Yeah, but there's no way you can get that in a frozen pizza.
3: No, but
2: you
3: it's
2: cannot
3: a,
2: get
3: it's
2: that.
3: It's like a thin, not, I don't know how to describe it, but it's a very different type of crust, but it's crisp. Not crunchy, but crisp.
2: Yeah, how's that cheese? Does it feel New York style?
3: No.
2: Man, I'm kind of I'm craving some Sbarro.
3: It tasted nothing like Sbarro.
2: I know, but
3: me.
2: I got to try it. You haven't gotten it either yet.
4: I almost got it last night, but I didn't. Because I was buying frozen pizza for the kids, and I'm like, it's on a night that I'm not going
2: to
4: be home.
2: Yeah, I got it.
3: It just tastes like a wood-fired pizza to me, but the unique part is the crust is...
2: I'll try it.
3: Like a real thin, but it's like crisp crust.
2: All right.
3: It was good.
2: Okay. I'll let you know, somebody that likes that style of pizza.
3: Yes.
2: I did have a couple things that I ate over the weekend too. While you guys dig into your products.
4: We're trying the Craven brand, which has
2: We believe in the Craven brand.
4: A bunch of winners. This is the Graham brand. Sandwich cookie double stuffed churro flavored cream. So we're going to try that.
2: Double stuffed Cravens. It's the churro. All right. While you guys do that and Brando gets his paws on the corn chips, I will tell you that I ate two different places this weekend. After the Fairmount Park and all the races, a bunch of us went over to McDill's in Collinsville, which you'll remember McDill's, Brando. It's right across the street from Cruda's Bakery.
3: Oh, yeah, yeah.
2: In Collinsville. Really cool looking Irish bar restaurant. Really good food. Great. Yeah, I was only hungry for some appetizers, but solid toasted wraps. They have some kind of Reuben egg roll number that a lot of with a Thousand Island dip. Good. Everybody loved their food. Somebody got a cheeseburger. They loved that. Wings were highly talked about. Everything was really good, except for McDill's. The place is, it's a really cool looking place. You got to warm up that marinara, man.
4: I was going to ask.
2: Cold marinara.
3: Really? I'm sorry.
2: It was still good, but you cannot serve toasted ravs and cheese sticks with a cold marinara.
3: I heard you raking some guy over the coals while I was gone about the temperature of their marinara.
4: Somebody, the nowhere guy.
3: Did somebody bring food in or something?
2: Yeah,
3: or?
2: But they didn't bring any marinara in.
4: No, but you were asking him about it.
2: I asked him about it.
4: He was like, we would never serve
2: yes,
4: it cold.
2: Yes, he did. He and said that.
3: Let him have it.
2: No, he said they would never serve cold marinara.
3: You made sure that he would never make that
2: trying
3: mistake.
2: Trying to spread the word.
4: We're trying to help.
3: These cookies are good.
4: So good.
2: Churro.
3: Mm-hmm.
2: Do they have a pumpkin spice flavor? Or is it just cinnamon?
3: Cinnamon. Oh, cinnamon,
4: just
3: cinnamon.
4: Cinnamon.
2: Okay. You like them.
4: Yeah, it's a fine cookie.
2: It's a graham cracker cookie.
4: But it doesn't taste overly grammy.
3: No. More like grampy.
2: I know. I was going to say, like, what does that taste like? And that's weird. I also did brunch yesterday.
4: Look at you.
2: For Nick's birthday. We spent the night at a hotel and went to Ramsay's in Four Seasons. And it was really good. Really good.
4: Eggs Benedict?
2: No.
3: You wear your sweatshirt?
2: I didn't because it was fancy. And that's a sweatshirt. I wasn't going to wear a sweatshirt.
3: Wait, it says brunch squad.
2: I know. Nick's like, where's the squad sweatshirt?
3: It's the one time to wear it.
2: So we went over there with our friends and we just got a variety. We did get table French toast.
4: Ooh.
3: But what does that mean?
2: Well, Sarah and I both wanted French toast.
3: Oh, you got an order for the table.
2: Yes.
3: I thought they came out and made it there.
2: No, but let me tell you, I think it's one of the best things on the menu. The Eggs Benedict were there was a pork steak Eggs Benedict, and Nick got a crab cake Eggs Benedict.
4: Okay, that's
2: he was a big
4: good.
2: Fan.
3: Yeah,
2: they didn't just have the plain old, so I did not go in on that. But this French toast was a lemon ricotta blueberry.
4: Oh, that sounds amazing.
2: And it was yummy.
4: I bet it was.
2: Yummy, yummy, yummy.
3: They're like, come back later for the chicken salad.
2: So that's a cool place. And it's a cool place to go to brunch because you get that beautiful view. And then I wanted to mention this incepted me a little bit. And I'm not trying to get Missouri Baking Company to bring us anything, but they've been showing up in my feed on
3: never heard of it.
2: Instagram. Well, they're on Edwards Street, Missouri Baking Company, and they have something Friday that look unbelievable. And they have a limited run of them on Fridays until they sell out. They are cherry pecan crisps. Let me tell you what
4: I'm
2: they are.
4: Have to look it
2: you
4: up.
2: Tell me if this doesn't sound fantastic.
4: Okay.
2: Here's a picture of them. A sweet, crunchy treat described as a flattened and fried cinnamon twist donut topped with cherry pie filling, cinnamon, and pecans.
4: Wow.
2: So I'm just telling you, I saw a picture of them and they look fantastic. But Missouri Baking Company, if you want to drop those off, we're here. We're here to
4: help. We're not going to stop you.
2: It looks like it's only on Fridays. And then we did get a text over the weekend with somebody saying, Tracy said, Courtney, you've got to stop finding all these yummy foods. I had to stop at Arby's to try the peach cobbler rolls. Wow. I mean, they're good. While they're available, those peach cobbler in an egg roll shell, deep fried, tastes just like an old school fried pie. They are good. Thumbs up big time. All right. Other news, food stories. They crunch the numbers to see if pumpkin spice latte is still our favorite fall drink. And it is the top trending search in the U.S. latte search for the past 30 days. It's followed by cardamom latte, banana bread latte, peanut butter latte, hazelnut. And
3: what is cardamom?
2: I don't think
3: what does
2: I like
3: it. Tastes like
2: cardamom.
4: I don't know, but I'm with you. I don't know that I like it.
2: I really don't know, though. It seems like it's like...
4: It's in the ginger family, apparently.
2: Oh, okay. Well, searches for pumpkin spice started peaking...
3: Flavor, warm, pungent. Well, I don't know if I'm in for that.
2: I feel like every time I hear cardamom, all I can think of is Calgon. Take me away. Sounds like a bath additive. It's been peaking earlier and earlier throughout the years from 2006 to 2013. Pumpkin spice peaked between September and October. Now it peaks the last few weeks of August, but it seems like it's losing its grip on people compared to chai and matcha.
4: Ugh.
2: Pumpkin spice leads searches in just 3 states this week, which is a sharp drop from 32 states in 2025, 48 states in 2024.
3: Whoa.
2: But search interest in banana coffee syrup and caramel apple iced coffee both have hit all-time highs this month. So it might be a new flavor. I think these sound like good I'm not the caramel apple, maybe, but the banana coffee syrup sounds kind of good.
4: I don't know.
2: I'm telling you.
3: She's just mad that.
2: I know. It's like she's getting anything for pumpkin spice.
3: She doesn't want to promote any of these other flavors because they might just be like, I guess we don't need to make pumpkin spice anymore.
4: They're all trash.
2: All right. So thumbs up on the Craven Graham Sandwich Cookies Double Stuffed Churro.
3: Yeah, those are excellent.
2: They love those. And then, of course, Red Hot Riplets corn chips.
3: The corn chips. Yeah, if you're a Red Hot Riplets fan and you're like, but I would need more Red Hot Riplet in my life, try the corn chips.
2: And I'm willing to give a big thumbs up to these cherry pecan crisps.
4: Let me tell you, all I've been doing is looking at the Missouri Baking Company's Instagram.
2: Look at that.
4: This whole time. 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
3: Is that what that? 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
4: That's right up
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0: 270 northbound, the off-ramp to 6440 eastbound is partially blocked by a stalled vehicle. We got slow traffic, 170 southbound between Brentwood Boulevard and 6440. 270 northbound, there's an accident before Gravois. It's over on the right shoulder. Road construction is slowing you down, 5570 eastbound between 64 and Exchange. And then we got slow traffic, 61 southbound between Route A and Interstate 70.
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1: We're just a few weeks away from Yacht Rock Review. We get to be there Thursday night delight. It is September 24th at Chesterfield Amphitheater. 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Good luck. We've got Throwback Live coming up after Elton John. It's The Courtney Show on The Arch.

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7: Hey, welcome to Throwback Live. I'm your host, Tim Convey, here with Afton and Courtney competing. Brando is out, but he'll be back soon. And then Marty is here holding it down with the throwback clips.
4: I just was laughing at just the headphones sitting on the chair.
6: It looks sad.
7: Should be just the whoopee cushion just leaning against the headphones. We're going to play Throwback Live. Marty's going to play some throwback clips. I'll ask you two questions about those clips. You'll answer them to win prizes for your listeners. If they know an answer, you're going to hear these sounds. Afton and Courtney, let's get to it. Clip number one, name the product being advertised here.
8: Come to where the flavor is.
7: Courtney.
4: Marlboro.
7: Nailed it.
8: Come to where the flavor is. Come to country.
7: That was really good. Took you a little longer than I thought.
4: Did it? Yeah. I thought that was pretty quick.
6: Yeah, I thought it was quick.
4: Thank you.
7: Courtney's got one. Clip number two. Name this 2008 movie.
9: Can I get a tall chai?
7: Not a large. Courtney.
4: 2008. Is it Role Models?
7: Yeah.
5: Wow.
6: A what?
9: I'm getting a tall chai.
10: And a large black coffee.
9: A what?
10: Large black coffee.
4: This is when he gets angry.
6: Yeah.
10: No, I mean large.
9: He means a venti. Yeah, the biggest one you got.
11: Venti is large.
10: No, venti is 20.
9: Yeah.
10: Yeah. Large is large. In fact, tall is large, and grande is Spanish for large. Venti's the only one that doesn't mean large.
4: I've seen this movie a lot.
7: Why do I get the feeling that's the best part of the movie?
4: No, it's funny.
7: Really?
4: Yeah, there's this whole...
6: Yeah, you were just talking about it today.
4: There's this whole LARPing
7: thing.
4: Oh, I've
7: seen
4: funny.
7: It. Yeah, there's good
4: it's
7: stuff.
4: Good.
7: Stifler, too, is the other
4: Stifler's
7: guy in it.
4: Stifler's great in it.
7: Yeah, interesting. All right. Courtney's got two. Afton not on the board yet, but that could change with clip number three. Name this television show.
12: I think our mailman is overcoming...
7: Courtney.
4: It's the Munsters.
7: That's a sweet baby.
12: I think our mailman is overcoming his shyness.
4: And that is a big win for you, Christy from Imperial. Yay!
13: Awesome. Great job, Courtney.
4: Thank you. We have a great ticket. You're going to be joining us for Thursday Night Delight featuring Yacht Rock Review, hosted by us in just a few weeks. And the good news is, for anybody not Christy, because she's won her tickets.
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1: Brando's Randos. Brando's Randos.
2: My mouth is burning.
3: I kind of want to try one.
2: They're so good. They're the Red Hot Riplets.
4: I'm going to try one.
2: The Red Hot Corn Chips. Come on, get a good one. Get one that's loaded. The chips, the corn chip is real sweet. And so you get that real kick of the you know, the spice. And then you get the real sweet chip. What do you think?
4: That's a good chip.
3: That old Vienna.
2: They know what they're doing.
3: They do.
2: There.
4: That's a good
2: not
4: chip.
2: Not like new Vienna. Those people.
3: No.
2: That's a whole new thing they're doing.
4: Ooh.
2: It's
4: heat.
2: It's like the after effect is like, hoi-yay.
4: Yeah, right?
2: my whole mouth is on fire.
3: I would like to try just their corn chip.
4: It seems like it's a good one.
2: I don't know. Do they make a corn chip? I don't know.
3: But just the plain? But they're good. They're spicy, yes, but they're not, you know what, like the Trader Joe's ones? Those corn.
4: The street corn?
3: Street
2: corn.
3: Oh,
2: yeah, yeah. Those are really good,
3: Are really good. But these would be good, like dipping, like a Mexican dip.
2: If you want extra heat, just eat about 100 of them like
3: nope.
2: I just did.
3: I had one.
2: In 30 seconds.
3: I'm feeling the spice.
2: It just sticks. An Instagram post with tens of thousands of likes is a rundown of every state's least favorite state. Maybe you guys saw this over the weekend.

0: again.
1: I posted it on the blog last Friday. We just didn't get a chance to get to it. But
0: I saw it while I was in Montana.
1: I'm very curious about this because I thought it was funny.
0: It was really funny how many states hate California. Like every state out west hates California.
2: Don't you think they're just jealous?
0: And then California hates Texas. This is, I don't know what kind of science this is based off. It's like they said social media comments or something. I'm like, okay, whatever. They say Florida is the second least popular state with 7 different states that hate Florida. Although the funniest to me, there were...
1: yeah, the hate, the states that hate themselves.
0: 3 states that hate themselves. And Missouri is one of them.
2: Oh,
0: and Kansas
2: no.
0: is the other one.
1: That's weird.
0: And Michigan.
2: Yeah, what's with
0: Michigan
2: that?
0: Is the third. I don't know.
1: What does Michigan hate about themselves?
0: I don't get it. They've got great... they should start running their own commercials in Michigan.
2: That's probably why they hate it. They don't get to hear that Tim Allen voice telling them how great they are.
0: Plenty of
1: states. They don't get those ads.
2: Right.
1: You know, I saw a billboard today on my way in. I've noticed it before, but I forget about it. Sheboygan doing some advertising.
0: Really?
2: There's a big Sheboygan
1: billboard.
0: I don't remember which state Illinois hated. Wisconsin hates Illinois, which is
2: makes sense.
0: All those Chicago people go up there for vacation, so that's got to suck.
1: I'll find out.
0: I can't remember.
1: I can't either, but
0: I thought I looked it up.
2: Don't we probably hate Indiana? Because
1: it's not, we're
0: no,
1: not,
0: I don't think
1: it's not like
2: Hoosiers
1: that.
2: In a derogatory way?
0: I don't think it's a border thing.
1: Well, they would hate us. You know, I heard why that started. I think you told me that before.
0: We went down this whole rabbit hole.
1: Yeah, because of Chrysler.
2: Yes.
0: Indiana people moved here and then...
2: To work at the place.
0: Yes, and it became a derogatory statement. Meanwhile, in Indiana, they have no idea that we use it in a negative way.
2: That is so funny.
0: They're like, you bunch of Hoosiers? They're like, yes, of course we're Hoosiers. We're in Indiana.
2: The first time I heard it even used in reference to Indiana, I'm like, that is so mean.
0: And they're like, we love it.
2: Like the movie Hoosiers. I'm like, that's rude.
0: There's a new riverboat calling St. Louis home for the first time in nearly 40 years. The Becky Thatcher riverboat is joining the old Tom Sawyer as the second boat that will offer tours along the St. Louis riverfront. I did not realize that the old Becky Thatcher had been retired.
2: Well, that's what I was going to ask.
0: Because when I worked there, we had two. We had the Becky Thatcher and the
1: Tom Sawyer.
0: I guess the old Becky Thatcher, they had to park her somewhere.
1: Is that right?
0: Yeah.
1: So now there's two riverboats?
0: So there's two again. There always was two for a very long time. The last boat was from like 1963, and they were like, it's got to go. But this new one is bigger. So not huge, but it's a bigger boat. So that's cool.
1: Too bad it wasn't announced about a McDonald's
0: I know.
2: Riverboat. Can you imagine?
0: I think that's the clickbait behind this story is new riverboat comes to St. Louis and everyone is like, is it a McDonald's? No. What they should do, though, because they have those two riverboats and they do tours and you can...
1: do a McDowell's?
0: You can rent it. You can rent it out for like events and stuff.
1: Mm-hmm.
0: Why not do a McDonald's theme? You know, like, and just... say, our boat's gone, but we're going to order a bunch of McDonald's and you can ride the river on the boat and try to relive the McDonald's theme.
2: We know it won't be the same.
1: There used to be so many cool things on the Admiral. Remember, they had like all these different dinner cruises. And
0: yeah, it did go out.
1: I remember I did an appearance with Catherine Chancellor from Young and the Restless.
2: Wow, no way. Exciting.
1: Yeah, it was pretty cool.
2: Yeah.
1: Pretty cool.
0: We're still doing that?
1: I can't find it, man.
2: Yeah,
1: I can't help myself sometimes.
2: That's never going away.
0: Officials announced that Six Flags St. Louis has been rebranded now to Mid-America Adventure. So the rebranding features got a new logo, of course, new identity. They say it's to honor the park's 55-year history in the heart of the Midwest while also celebrating its diverse collection of rides and attractions. As you may know, Six Flags was purchased by Enchanted Parks earlier this year. So a lot of excitement about the rebrand and the changing of the park. I know people
1: I think they're already selling.
0: Concerned, but this is a good thing for the park formerly known as Six Flags.
1: They're going to do the Fright Fest this year again?
2: Aren't they Six Flags until the end of the season
0: until
2: or no?
0: Until the end of the... Yes. There's a moment where it has to switch over. So like something like Fright Fest, that might be a Six Flags trademark.
2: Oh man, because I was saving my tickets for Fright Fest.
0: May still do that theme, but they may have to call it something different.
2: I have to do some research.
0: Whenever that switches over. I want to go because I want to get some merch. before it's gone. Because like Thunder River, that's a Six Flags branded name. So they'll still have the ride, but it just won't be called Thunder River anymore. So. Last year, a Gen Z LinkedIn user declared that younger people have officially canceled the thumbs up emoji. They say it's...
1: Yeah, we talked about that.
0: We talked about it. Well, now people are...
1: They don't like K, too.
0: Okay, right? Is the other one they don't like. Or K. Yeah, just K. Now they're, I guess, boomer. Gen Z's pushing back, or Gen X's Gen X's are pushing back. They say they're going to keep using the thumbs up. They don't care. We officially crossed into the we don't care age, although maybe we've always not cared.
1: Illinois, by the way, Florida.
0: That's what I guessed. Mm-hmm. I was like, I think it's Florida. Birthdays today, I'll give you the celebrity birthday, their name, their age. You tell me what they're known for. How about Chris Tucker? Debbie Gibson. She's 56. Chris Tucker's 55, by the way.
1: Debbie Gibson.
0: And Richard Gere is 77. And I know what you're all thinking, but you should say something different.
1: I was not even until you just said
0: you
1: that.
0: Were.
1: Afton has no idea.
0: Yeah, you were.
1: I'm going to write it down.
0: Yeah, you were. How about Chris Tucker?
2: Rush Hour.
1: Friday.
2: But he's also really Silver Linings Playbook. He's so good in it.
0: I don't even remember him in that.
1: Oh. Yeah, he's the friend that Bradley Cooper knows in the...
2: From the facility.
0: What's the sci-fi movie that I like that he's in?
1: Oh, yeah.
2: He's in a sci-fi movie?
0: Yeah. Bruce Willis.
1: Yeah,
0: Fifth Element.
1: I was going to say Fifth Harmony.
0: Fifth Harmony. Mm-hmm. How about Debbie Gibson?
1: Electric Youth. Because I think of the perfume.
2: I had the perfume.
1: Of course you did.
2: The bottle was so cool.
0: It had like a corkscrew.
2: Yes, it had like a swirly thing in there. It was like neon pink and green.
1: But she had some good songs.
2: I'm sure she did.
1: I mean,
2: like Electric Youth.
1: No, like Lost in Your Eyes.
0: I get lost. And Richard Gere.
1: Hamster.
0: Hamster? Oh, my gosh. I would have written gerbil. I thought it was a gerbil.
1: Who knows? It's not a true story.
0: I know.
2: What?
1: Nothing. You don't want to know.
0: You don't want
1: to
0: know.
1: You're too innocent to deal with these.
0: You don't want
1: to
0: shatter your dreams.
1: These urban legends of our
0: Richard
1: past.
0: Richard Gere.
2: I wrote down Runaway Bride.
1: What? Runaway Bride out of all the movies. Officer and a Gentleman. Mayo.
2: Mayo?
1: That's what they called him.
2: Oh.
1: Great film.
0: I don't think I ever saw that movie.
1: You know, Richard Gere and Deborah Winger did not like each other on the set of that movie.
0: Oh, I didn't know that.
1: Mm-hmm.
0: Couldn't tell. That's your randos.
3: Randos, randos. Randos, randos.
0: Check traffic. 44 eastbound right before Tucker got an accident that's causing a backup. Chris Tucker. Highway 364 eastbound at Bennington Place. There's an accident blocking the right lane. Slow traffic 55 northbound at Butler Hill Road. Also between Arsenal and the Poplar Street Bridge. 170 southbound slow between Olive and 6440. 270 northbound. That accident at Tesson Ferry has been cleared, but traffic is still slow. We got slow traffic 270 northbound between 44 and Manchester. Road construction 5570 eastbound between 64 and Exchange. Slow traffic 6440 eastbound at Boone's Crossing, also at Lindbergh. 6440 westbound at Hampton is slow. 70 eastbound slow, 270 to St. Charles Rock Road. Highway 30 eastbound slow between West Watson and 270, and Highway 61 southbound slow between Route P and Interstate 70.
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2: Sunny today with a high of 98 and a low of 75, and more sunshine tomorrow with a high of 100. 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
2: The crew is back together. Afton, Brando, Courtney, all hanging out this weekend. We got a heat advisory all week long. Afton will tell you. You probably heard her sultry weather earlier today.
3: I was like, what is going on?
2: She's like, it's so hot.
3: I've gotten like sexier sounding since I've been gone. Like, this is uncomfortable.
4: I am trying really hard to sound awake and peppy.
2: You don't need to be peppy. People like, why would you change it when you were used as an example on how to do the weather?
3: Yeah.
2: Why would you even mess with that?
3: Yeah, it's why don't mess with perfection.
4: I know.
2: You figured it out. Yeah, but Brando's back. We're happy to have him back in the studio. Thank you to all the guest hosts that came in and filled in for you. Thank you to Haley for coming in and running all the controls. We really appreciated it. It made it less hard with the special guests. Friday, we could have left the studio with Lance and Guy, and it would have been totally fine, I think.
3: I missed the two of them on. I wasn't listening. I have to go back and listen.
2: There were some skits that were done. not planned. And off the top of Guy's head, that's for sure. I wanted to mention that we have some tickets next hour and the following hour. Billy Idol tickets to give away after Hollywood Outsider. AC/DC and Foo Fighters tickets to give away in the 9 o'clock hour with First Five Notes. Do you remember that story about the guy that got busted cheating on his wife because of a smart scale?
4: Vaguely.
2: Yeah, because somebody at a time when she wasn't home stepped on the scale and registered the weight was
3: different.
2: It was a lower weight. Mm-hmm. So you knew the weight of the person. So, and that happened like twice. So it was discovered that he was cheating. He was stepping out. Well, here's another crazy way. This was in Taiwan. But
3: it was an electric toothbrush.
2: No, it was a robot vacuum.
4: What?
3: What can the robot vacuum see?
2: All right. Well, this guy, this
3: we got
2: husband,
3: one of those, you know.
2: Well, I don't know if yours has this, but this husband in Taiwan remotely activated their robot vacuum and saw his wife, because they have a camera through a camera feature, saw his wife with some other guy. The footage showed his wife embracing the other man and walking around the house naked while he sat on the sofa. So the guy sued both of them, which you can do in Taiwan, and he won the case. They were both ordered to pay $15,000 in U.S. dollars. But then the wife countersued him, claiming she was filmed without her permission, and she won that case. The husband then had to pay her $5,000.
3: Yeah, net gain, though.
2: Yeah, but he was sentenced to 5 months in jail.
4: What?
3: For catching his wife cheating.
2: For filming her without the consent.
4: Yeah, but if... Did she not know that the vacuum had a camera on it?
2: I don't know. It's her house.
3: Yeah, it's her robot.
2: Yeah. I don't know.
4: That is wild.
2: I mean, we walked away with still 10 grand, but still. That's a crazy story.
4: Yeah, it is.
3: That's a different country legal system.
2: Yes. But it made me think, what's the weirdest way, you know, you caught someone or somebody you know caught someone stepping out?
3: Oh.
2: Like the strangest situation, circumstances.
3: Did you set like a little booby trap for him, like the string in the door?
2: Or like, or accidentally caught them because of something like this. So that's your question. We want to get up in people's business today. You know, you got to start a Monday with some gossip.
3: Mm-hmm.
2: Especially if you weren't affected, you just know the story. Those are always good.
4: Yeah, we need some details.
2: Yeah, so you can text us on the Cheney window and or text line 314-669-4665.

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1: Afton, I'm not doing this to mess with you.
2: Oh, boy. That's never a good start.
3: I like
2: start.
3: How this is starting.
2: It's never a good start.
1: Afton is a worrier. I'm a worrier, too, but I worry about... What do I worry about? Driving,
3: yeah,
1: mostly.
3: Driving and weather?
1: Driving and weather. Those are my... Those are my worries, really. But you worry about what are some of your biggest worries? Well, shingles was a worry, but it wasn't high up there yet, was it?
2: No, it wasn't that high up.
1: And you got shingles.
2: Mm-hmm. Blood clots in my legs. Those are big ones.
1: Like when you're on an airplane, is that
2: no,
1: when you're mostly
2: just all
1: thinking?
2: The time.
1: All the time.
2: Like if I get some pain in my leg, I'm like, is this it? And then I'll look up, like, what does a blood clot in your leg feel like?
1: I know what I'm getting you for Christmas.
2: Some compression?
1: Yep. There's some real cute ones out there now.
2: I'm afraid of meningitis, so anytime I don't feel well, I'm touching my chin to my chest.
1: Yeah, that's a good way to do
2: it's
1: it.
2: It's a good indicator.
1: Uh-huh. As someone that had it, you can't do
3: Did
1: it.
3: Did you try it when you
1: oh,
3: had
1: yeah,
3: it?
1: Oh, yeah, for
3: and
1: sure.
3: You were like, I can't do it.
1: No, you can't. You can hardly. And the worst thing is that you're also nauseous. So you're vomiting. And you know how violent... Mm-hmm. Vomiting is.
3: Yeah.
1: The pain is terrible.
2: Mm. Sepsis. Really afraid of sepsis.
3: Have you been septic before?
2: I was like borderline.
1: Oh, yeah, when you had your
2: When I got
1: kidney.
2: Readmitted after my...
1: And you had been worried about sepsis prior to...
2: Oh, yes. So when I got in my chart and I saw that
1: just
2: word...
1: points to her willing it.
3: Yeah. What about a staph infection?
2: Oh, yeah, terrifying.
3: Because, I mean, that's just everywhere.
1: Ooh, what about... you don't really go into lakes.
2: Oh, but the brain-eating amoeba?
1: Uh-huh.
2: Oh, yeah. Big time afraid of that.
3: Yeah, because you could maybe get that from, like, the rain or something.
2: Maybe. But I don't... I'm surprised I don't have it. Because we grew up going to the lake. We were always in the lake.
1: Oh, yeah, but it's gotten worse.
3: Amoeba was just there.
1: It's gotten
3: all the time.
1: Worse because of the warm waters.
2: I guess.
3: It's not helping it.
2: I don't like it.
3: It's helping it.
1: And, you know, wounds. You don't want... Open wounds.
2: You don't want wounds, period.
1: No. Okay, well, there was a list of 57. I've narrowed down to a few.
3: 50.
1: And two of them are things you're worried about.
2: Oh, no.
1: These
2: what are
1: they? These are common things that can kill you.
2: Oh, my gosh.
1: We've talked about this on
2: is
1: the air.
2: Is it rice?
1: Rice is the first one I have. Because this rice thing has changed, like, my thinking of... Eating leftover rice.
2: Are we just never allowed to do it?
1: Well,
3: no, you're supposed, it just can't sit out.
1: It can't
3: for a
1: sit
3: long
1: out.
3: Time
2: it's
3: or
2: sitting
3: something.
2: Out. You can cook it and then refrigerate it, right? And then reheat it.
1: That's so. Right. You can. Eating cooked rice that's been left out, they're saying overnight, it's the number one cause of B. cereus. I'm probably saying that wrong. I apologize to medical professionals yelling at their radio. It's a food poisoning, and it can kill you.
2: Who is leaving rice out overnight and then eating it the next day?
1: Well, yeah, but
3: somebody who's known for eating counter food.
1: But also think about people that take stuff to go and leave it in their car.
2: It's done.
3: Yeah. And you're like, oh, it's still all right.
1: It loves room temperature rice, this food poisoning. And produces toxins that can't be removed from reheating.
2: Okay, but that's letting it sit out at room temperature for a long time.
1: Don't do it, people.
2: Hours.
3: Not. Well, I have overnight rice every morning. Are you telling me I'm not supposed to?
2: Overnight rice.
1: I'm just letting. I think the more people that know this, the more lives we save.
2: No, I agree.
1: Your rugs, unsecured rugs. Cause a lot of falls and injuries.
3: Are you worried about rugs?
2: Well,
3: she is now.
2: I wasn't before.
1: Well, yeah. Somebody wrote this. Killed my mom last year. She tripped and hit her head on an iron patio table.
2: Oh yeah. My!
3: They say
2: gosh.
3: for the olds.
1: Yeah,
3: rugs are a bad
1: and
3: idea.
1: Cords.
3: Yeah, rugs and cords.
1: Mm-hmm.
3: This is not not everyone is.
1: No.
3: Getting taken out by a rug.
1: No, it's true. But you gotta, and as you know, I famously walk without looking down.
3: Yeah, you're
1: I walk
3: a bit
1: straight.
3: Of a shuffler.
2: I thought you were going to say you famously walk with your knife out to the side.
1: No,
2: I do.
1: Yeah, I do do that.
2: I do that now too.
1: Compressed air? As
2: what's
1: a kid, we used to play with my friend's dad's air compressor, shooting each other with it. The compressed air can enter the bloodstream or worse. Google this guy, Akio Ishimaru. I'm just telling you, compressed air.
3: What
1: it can
3: are you
1: enter
3: doing?
1: The bloodstream.
2: And well, then if you're what happens?
1: You can die, I guess. These are common things that can 100% kill you.
2: Okay.
1: So,
2: okay.
1: So that's what every one of these things can.
2: Okay. Okay. Okay.
1: Okay.
2: Got it.
1: Blood clots.
2: Really?
3: Oh no.
2: See.
1: As a friend, or no, wait. A friend of mine stepped into his room for his jacket and never came out. He dropped in the bedroom, jacket in hand.
3: Dropped it.
1: He had a leg injury. Well, this is just all information. I'm giving you this so you can not think something's nothing.
2: I know it gets hot to the touch. I'm always touching my calves.
1: Does it?
3: The blood clot gets hot?
2: I think so. I think it gets hot.
1: This worries me because, I mean, you know how many bruises I get? He had a leg injury causing a massive bruise, and the blood clot from the bruise broke loose and caused an embolism a week later.
2: Oh my gosh.
1: Because I remember that when I hit my leg, it never developed into a bruise, and it worried me.
2: You were worried that it didn't bruise?
1: Well, because it was swollen, and it...
3: Is that what happens when you have a blood clot?
1: I don't really know. Okay, lithium batteries.
3: Oh, yeah, you're not supposed to eat them.
1: The world of firefighting is changing because of them. Do what you want. We all use these products and have them, but they are considered so volatile that you're not even supposed to charge your phone out of your eyesight.
3: I've heard that. I'm doing it.
1: I told you I don't plug my electric toothbrush in if I'm not home.
3: Yeah.
1: I don't leave it plugged in.
2: Oh, man.
3: You're not really supposed to take those power banks on airplanes now. I think they'll let you, but they tell you, like,
2: You know the one that we got? Oh, yeah, we talked about this, right?
1: Oh, yeah, he wasn't
2: you didn't
1: here.
2: Get one. That one got recalled.
1: Oh, yeah, we had one that we were all given a charging, a portable charger.
3: Mm-hmm. Did you have to give them back?
1: No, but I don't know what to do with it. I don't know what to do with it. All right,
3: just might explode.
2: Guys, the skin is noticeably warmer than the rest of
1: Okay, well,
2: leg.
1: That's good good information. Toasters under cabinets. If you have a toaster on your countertop and have cabinets mounted above, leaving the toaster directly under the cabinets while in use, fire hazard, be sure to pull out from beneath the cabinets before use.
3: Really? It gets that hot above it?
1: I mean, I don't think they meant... These are things that can kill you, Brando.
3: I know. That just seems... silly.
1: All right, how about this one? Topical Benadryl. If you use too much. Or if you...
3: I don't know what that is.
1: I don't know what it is either. I thought you guys would know, because I would think Benadryl is part of your life with children.
3: I mean, I'm eating it.
1: You're eating everything. You're eating lithium batteries, apparently. And now you're eating...
3: I mean, you take Benadryl, but I didn't know they had like a... Is it a cream or something?
1: Yeah.
2: Because, is it the itch stick?
1: Yes, that's what it is.
2: I love the itch stick.
1: I used it on vacation. This isn't going to affect you. I used it on vacation for mosquito bites and forgot, and I had a drink of alcohol a while later, fell asleep, was barely breathing. So don't mix it with alcohol.
2: From the itch stick.
1: From the itch stick.
3: Okay. That seems important.
1: And then finally, sepsis.
2: Really?
1: Yeah, they say open cut, small cut can turn into sepsis quickly if bacteria gets in.
2: I need to Google the symptoms of that again.
3: I had a cut on my leg that Alex was very nervous about, and I was freaked out about it, but I don't think it's... I think it's okay.
1: Yeah, and if you're... And she doesn't freak out about a lot. So yeah. If she was freaked out about it, because she's a nurse...
3: I cut my leg on like a piece of metal at a bathroom in a Target.
1: What, on your trip?
3: Yeah.
1: Oh, yeah, that's
3: and
1: not good.
3: She was like, oh, we need to clean that thing out, and then we forgot to. And then my leg fell off.
2: Guys, right. The signs of sepsis,
1: mm-hmm.
2: Just remember time. T for temperature, I for infection, M for mental decline, and E for extremely ill. It says, feeling like you might die.
1: I'm going to remember time, but none of the other things.
3: Yeah,
1: I'll be like, T for what?
2: Temperature.
3: T for tummy. Tummy don't
1: I
3: feel
1: for
3: good.
1: What?
2: Infection.
1: Irritable bowels. M for...
2: Mental decline.
1: Mental. Well, that could be any day.
3: E hurts.
1: What's the E again?
2: Extremely ill.
3: Extremely
1: well, that doesn't
3: Ill.
1: Really give you any information.
3: No.
2: It does, guys.
1: No, it's not like the good one. Like the... If you can touch your chin to your chest or...
3: Yeah, if you can't do that, then it's...
1: And the stroke thing is like you can stick your tongue out.
2: Just keep them in your fresh
3: Googles. Can or you can't?
1: You can't.
3: You're having a stroke, you're like...
1: You can't. We're all doing it. All right, these are just tips for you. I want to make sure everybody's informed and has the information they need.
3: And the is world's terrified scary place. Of everything today.
2: Mm-hmm. Scary place.
1: All right, let's get a look at your traffic this morning.
3: I got an accident 70 eastbound before Tucker. It's blocking the two right lanes. Watch out for an accident 70 eastbound at Adelaide. It's blocking the left lane. We got slow traffic 44 eastbound between Bowles Avenue and 270. 55 northbound slow between 44 and the Poplar Street Bridge. 170 southbound slow between Del Mar and 6440. 270 northbound slow between Tesson Ferry and Manchester. 5570 eastbound slow between 64 and Exchange. 6455 westbound slow between the Martin Luther King Bridge and the Poplar Street Bridge. 6440 eastbound slow at Chesterfield Parkway West, also at Lindbergh. 6440 westbound slow at Hampton, also at Lindbergh. And 70 eastbound slow between Highway 94 and 141.
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1: 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There's a movie in the works about the founding of Hooters. I wish the story would have come up when Nikki the Fork was in. It follows two friends from Iowa named Ted and Lenny. Ted is trying to find a woman named Diane from a spring break commercial, so he convinces Lenny to take a road trip with him to Clearwater Beach, Florida. This Diane, I guess they found her, she would later become the first Hooters girl. The director says it's not at all what people will be expecting, and it's mostly true. So I don't know how much of this is actually true or not. I know Hooters was started in Florida, like Southern Florida.
2: Yeah.
1: So this is, I guess, based on the story of how they came up with the idea of this restaurant, which turned into a chain.
3: The Hooters origin story.
1: Yeah.
2: I mean, is anybody going to go see this?
1: Who knows? It doesn't say theaters. You know, it might just be a Amazon Prime or something. But it might be funny. Taylor Swift donated $50,000 to a GoFundMe for a heroic mom named Ashley Taunton. She sustained life-threatening injuries from helping a group of teenagers on a highway during a rainstorm. This happened back in July. Along with the donation, Taylor said, quote, wishing you the best recovery possible and sending love to your family. So here's what happened. Ashley was driving on Interstate 95, this is in Rhode Island, with her youngest daughter when she saw three teens who were involved in an accident after their vehicle hydroplaned. So she pulled over to help them out. And while she was out on the roadway, another vehicle lost control in the rain and came barreling towards them. So she pushed one of the teens out of the way so she could end up taking the hit. So she saved this kid's life, basically. She suffered multiple fractured ribs, a ruptured diaphragm, internal bleeding, injuries to her liver and her spleen. So she's undergone two major surgeries. It's a long recovery that's ahead of her. But Taylor Swift saw the story and donated $50,000.
3: Wow.
1: So as of last night, they're at almost $90,000 in this GoFundMe. But I put it up on the blog if anybody, you know,
2: wants to donate.
1: It's there. Billie Eilish officiated her brother Phineas's wedding on Saturday. There are some pictures. I mean, they're like from a distance, so I didn't bother putting them up. But TMZ got some shots. Celebrity guests included Justin and Hailey Bieber, Jason Sudeikis, Rebecca Black was there.
2: Rebecca Black. I wonder how their paths crossed.
1: I have no idea. There's no explanation as to how they're pals or they know each other. I don't know. Maybe if he wrote a song for her or something. But Ferb was a no-show. Really shocking to those millennials out there. Eva Mendez only has one tattoo. It is on her wrist and it says D. Gosling. So I didn't know what that meant. I looked it up. No, in Latino culture, the use of day, or of, joins the woman's last name with her husband's after marriage, leading some people to now speculate that she and Ryan Gosling are actually married. They've been together for 15 years, but
2: we don't know they're not married, if they're married.
1: We don't know if they're married
3: or not.
2: Of course they're married.
1: I guess we didn't ever have any official...
2: Oh.
1: Word.
2: I mean, listen to the person not married talking about.
1: Yeah, how dare they not getting married?
2: Well, I just think I always never thought they weren't married.
1: I didn't know if they were, they weren't. But now with this tattoo, people are like, I guess they are married.
2: Okay.
1: If you read into that. Anne Hathaway is going to be in the Days of Thunder sequel.
2: Saw a lot of complaints about this over the
1: really?
2: Weekend.
1: Really? They don't like her?
2: Well, they like her. They just don't think it's an appropriate. Is she a love interest? What is what I saw. A lot of people asking
1: oh,
2: about.
1: Oh, right. Yeah.
2: They think she's much too young. I mean, I don't.
3: Oh.
1: Yeah, I don't know. What would they? Would they do that? Or would they make her like the
2: She's an owner, I think. She's like the owner of the.
1: Yeah, like the daughter of an owner
2: car.
1: Who died, and now she's trying to prove.
2: I have no idea.
1: And she goes out and hires this crusty old veteran.
2: Just like Brad Pitt in F1.
1: Yeah.
2: Okay, but here's my other question. Is this already shot or no?
1: No.
2: Oh.
1: They've done nothing so far.
2: Oh.
1: Because in the clip, she's she's pregnant.
2: Yeah.
1: And then she suggests that she should probably have her baby first and then make the movie. And they're like, yeah, we should do that. So I don't think they...
2: I've never seen Days of Thunder.
1: Oh, really?
2: No.
1: It's fine. It's good. But Days of Thunder 2 is supposed to be out summer of 2028. So they got a little bit of time. You may have seen the news locally over the weekend, but Todd Thomas, he goes by that one guy for the Cardinals.
2: Yeah, I saw that.
1: He's going to be stepping down from the Cardinals.
2: And it looks like they're not hiring someone to replace him, which is... Unless it's Angela. Does Angela Sharp do stuff at the stadium? She did one time when I was there.
1: I don't know if she does anymore.
3: She did for the Blues, right?
1: She did for the Blues for a while.
2: But not long. The Blues...
1: They rotate that spot.
2: It's not a job
1: and they,
2: that
1: people... And they have a lot of different people doing things.
3: They'd have to replace him, right?
2: Oh my gosh, he does so much in-game. He said he's still going to go to the big things, though, for now, like the opening day.
1: Opening day and things like that. Mm-hmm. Yeah, so we'll have to see how they handle it.
2: That's got to be a tough schedule, because you have to be on for that whole game.
1: Mm-hmm. Yeah.
2: And plus he has another job after, you know, he DJs too.
1: Yeah. He's a busy guy.
2: How long has he been doing it? They said 30 years.
1: Oh, I don't know.
2: I didn't
1: look it up. That makes sense. Because it seems like I was in like high school or something when he was doing that.
2: He does a great job.
1: Mm-hmm. He does. Shailene Woodley says not only was she supposed to play Mary Jane in The Amazing Spider-Man 3, but she and Andrew Garfield filmed scenes together for The Amazing Spider-Man 2, but they got cut. So she got, I guess, cast as Mary Jane, and she's like, you're going to be in the third movie. You'll be the main, you know, character, but we want to introduce you in Amazing Spider-Man 2. And so she filmed some scenes, and then they basically said, like, we had too many different characters. We're just going to hold off on bringing you in until the third movie, and then they never made the movie.
3: Why did they never make that movie?
1: I just don't think those movies did very well.
3: They didn't?
2: Which ones?
1: I don't think so. This is the Andrew Garfield.
2: Okay.
3: I loved those ones.
2: You love all of them.
3: I know. But those are really good, but there was a lot of speculation at the time that was the cause of the breakup with Emma Stone and Andrew Garfield was Shailene Woodley.
2: Really?
1: Mm-hmm. Oh, really?
3: Yeah, she like tweeted something back in the day.
1: Well, they were in some scenes together.
3: Emma Stone did, and it was like really cryptic, and there was some talk.
2: And you liked those two together in real life?
3: I did. Mm-hmm. I loved them.
2: But, so you don't like Shailene Woodley, do you?
3: No, I do, actually.
2: Oh, okay.
3: Yeah.
2: Just curious.
3: I feel bad for her. I think Aaron Rodgers really messed her up.
2: She was really good in her... in Paradise.
3: Yeah.
1: Oh, yeah. She really was.
2: She was.
1: You're right.
3: I like her.
1: Jeopardy host Ken Jennings admits that during his historic run as a contestant, he ran out of personal anecdotes, so he started making things up.
2: Did he? I love that.
1: He said, I didn't feel like I had a great story in game number 3, much less game number 73. So a lot of my stories are, and I've confessed this before, not 100% true. Because you've complained about that.
2: Oh, like, it's
1: bad. Why do they always make them come up with some sort of anecdote?
2: It's just...
3: I hate it.
1: And they don't have anything.
3: I'll fast forward through it.
2: We'll be watching.

0: seems like those two would get along famously.
1: I'll either get along great or hate each other. And you can also, on the blog today, watch clips of Sebastian Bach's first performance with Twisted Sister. You know, he stepped in for Dee Snider, who basically said, I just can't do it anymore. So if you're hoping to see Twisted Sister still out there, they will be performing with Sebastian Bach. You can see some video of their first performance together. TV tonight, you've got Dancing with the Stars, The Next Pro. The finale is tonight, 7 o'clock on ABC. So they're down to the last three. This is just to who is on the show.
0: Gosh.
1: Feels like they're really stretching that out, trying to make it into something.
0: I don't know, but Furious, I think the final episode came out last night.
1: You're all in on that show.
0: That, right? And I like that. Have you gone in on Lanterns yet?
1: No, I haven't. I have so much to watch. I'm not even through the first episode of Silo. We were just talking about that.
0: Oh, yeah, Silo.
1: That's a show I know I like. I like, but
0: last episode was crazy, and there's a celebrity that's involved, and I'm dying to talk about it.
1: Well, you're going to have to wait. I got about 12 episodes to get through. I'm Brando, your Hollywood Outsider. We have tickets.
2: We have a pair of tickets to see Billy Idol at Hollywood Casino Amphitheater on September 10th. If you want to go, we'll take caller 10 right now at 314-954-1065 or 618-398-1065.

0: Sorry for my terrible handwriting.
1: I got the O part, but the rest is...
0: I know I was... Time was running out. Alanis was almost done singing, and I got nervous.
1: Yeah. Well, Austin, 10th caller and the winner of tickets to Billy Idol next Thursday night, September 10th, Hollywood Casino Amphitheater. Also, Susanna Hoffs is going to be opening.
0: Oh, that's right.
1: So it'll be a great show. We'll have more tickets for Billy Idol tomorrow at around the same time.
0: Let's talk about what's trending. You know, the youths, they're all about the maxing.
1: Yes.
0: They're always maxing the stuff.
2: Mm-hmm.
1: And quitting.
0: Yeah,
1: maxing. Right, two X's.
0: Two X's. Yeah, they're maxing all the stuff. Here's the latest trend on social media that has to do with maxing. Apparently, the young men are pheromone maxing.
2: What does that entail?
0: This is what it entails. Not showering before you go on a date.
1: Oh my God, it's like Tom Cruise and
2: Castaway?
1: Top Gun. Tom Cruise.
2: Oh, different Tom.
1: Remember when he's all sweaty after playing volleyball in his jeans and he's late for the date?
2: And he just goes...
1: He goes over there and he asks her if he can use her shower. And she said, absolutely not. I've been waiting. I've made this thing for you. You know, in the movies, they put that whatever it's in and it blows up.
0: Uh-huh.
1: What is that?
0: I don't know.
1: Do you know what I'm talking about?
0: Yes.
1: She made some of that.
0: Yeah, what is that?
2: What is it?
1: It's... They put it in water and it like... Oh, I... And it blows up, it like expands. What is it? Anyway, he's sweaty. She says no.
2: So he's just got to be all stank?
1: Yeah.
0: Well, he's pheromone maxing.
1: You know, and big time. And they're playing volleyball in their jeans
2: in the sand. Just playing with the boys.
1: That's right.
0: In their jeans.
2: What were they thinking?
1: I don't know.
0: So they're not showering. They're trying to boost their pheromones to attract the ladies with their natural musk. And they believe that this will make them biologically irresistible.
2: Yeah, can't you over-musk?
0: You can, well, indeed.
1: Bow and natural musk.
2: Yeah. You're bowing.
1: Yo.
2: She ain't going.
0: That's what they say. they're also wearing unwashed shirts to get some extra stank.
2: Yeah, that's because they're lazy.
1: Yes, it sure
2: they're not doing the laundry.
0: And I don't even know what this means, and there's no explanation for it, but they are drinking their own pee to sweat out the toxins.
1: They are not. No one's doing this.
0: It was on the news and on the TikTok, okay?
2: I don't think you're supposed to do that.
0: I don't think so. And really, pheromones, there's not really much science behind it. There's not a lot of research behind it.
1: Man, back in the 90s, they were going in on pheromone everything. I don't know what was going on, but I remember there was a perfume that had pheromones in it. It was supposed to attract the opposite sex to you. I think it was called Realm or something like that. But we've been talking about pheromones for a really long time.
0: Yeah, I don't know about this, guys. I don't know that this is a good
1: And how
0: idea.
1: Many are actually doing this?
0: I don't know.
2: I mean,
1: they're doing it for the video on TikTok.
2: Yeah.
1: But do we know that they're doing this really?
0: I can't imagine. I don't think.
2: I can't believe they're drinking wee.
1: No way. Are they doing that?
0: I don't think any of the guys want to be stank on a date.
1: Mm-hmm. No. And not if you're into that person.
0: No.
2: Ugh.
0: Just say no to the bow. You want another trend?
1: Yeah, go ahead.
0: I'll give you one more. Coolest new trend in weddings, courthouse weddings.
2: What? What is it, the 20s?
0: Yeah, it kind of is because they wear the little hats too. You know, the
2: a little pillbox hat.
0: Yeah, all kinds of little hats with veils.
1: Yeah, the little, like my hat.
2: Hey, sweetheart, let's go down to the courthouse.
0: No, and
2: make
0: like
2: an honest man out of you.
0: And the circle one with the net veil.
1: Yeah, I love those.
2: Yeah.
0: The circle one. Yeah.
1: I think that's a fascinator.
0: I think it's fascinating. And
1: but that's what they call them.
0: Yeah, I know.
1: Okay, here.
0: I know that because of you.
1: From watching you. I've got my hat.
0: Put your fascinator on and get ready to go to the courthouse wedding. Yeah, I guess the celebs started making it a thing. So Charlie XCX and Dua Lipa both did just little, small courthouse weddings. Very chic as far as
1: I'll ask my courthouse friends, judges.
0: You should.
1: And
2: yeah, there's nothing more luxurious than a courthouse.
0: Yeah. They're very not depressing.
2: Yeah.
1: But why? What's the deal? I mean, are they then having a party afterwards? Are they just foregoing any big celebration? I'll tell you what else is big with the youths.
0: What?
1: Utes. When they get engaged, all of your friends have to be, they find out, and all of your friends and family are there when it happens.
2: Oh, for the engagement.
0: I hate that.
1: It's happening all the time.
0: I am so glad that was not a thing.
1: I know somebody this weekend, I was supposed to go to the celebration. I just was really tired on Friday, so I didn't make it. But, and I know Charlie, my niece, went to Wisconsin for a, they're getting engaged.
0: That's crazy.
1: Like 12 hours away.
2: Then you got to go back for a bachelorette party and a wedding, and it's too much.
0: Yeah, they say they sometimes do a small thing afterwards, but it's mostly just, it's kind of like the cool girl wedding, you know, like it's more about different kind of fashion and not so much like big Disney princess wedding, but just like this kind of low key cool wedding.
2: I'm in on this. I need the trend to be the affordable wedding.
1: Yeah.
0: This sounds like that too.
2: In a few years, and I need it to hold on for about a decade at least.
0: Yeah. I think we can keep this around. I think it makes sense. Save money on the big ridiculous
1: wedding.
0: Yeah,
1: but you can't tell a 20-something year old
2: anything.
1: No. They'll realize it later in life, like, why didn't I take that money and do something? But I understand, everybody, all your friends are getting married.
2: You want the party.
1: You want the party. You want the celebration, the moment in the sun. I understand all of it. Nobody has texted me about what she's making. But it's in Mr. Mom, too. Remember when he puts the, and he goes, and he takes it out.
0: Like a...
1: Somebody's asking me if it's a souffle. It is not a souffle.
0: That's what I was thinking.
2: I don't remember what this is. I've seen both of them
0: movies. That's what I was thinking, like a souffle.
1: Okay, I'm going to find out. I'll get back to you.
0: All right.
1: Thanks for keeping us...
0: Stinky dudes and courthouse weddings. That's what's hot.
1: Keeping us on track here, because you're so young.
2: That's true.
0: So useful.
2: Let's check traffic. 70 eastbound before Tucker. That accident that was there has been cleared, but traffic's still slow. 170 southbound, slow between Del Mar and 6440. 270 northbound, slow between Gravois and Manchester. Road construction slowing you down. 5570 eastbound between 64 and Exchange. Slow traffic 6440 eastbound at Mason, also between Lindbergh and Hanley. 6440 westbound, slow between Hampton and 170.
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1: Apparently, it's a lot of people think it's a souffle that Kelly McGillis is making. It's rice noodles.
2: Oh, so you like deep fry it?
1: Yeah, it's like it goes in that hot oil and it goes.
2: I've seen that.
1: And then they take them out in one big piece.
2: Yeah. I know what you're talking about.
1: Yeah, thank you. All right, I'm moving on. 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We got a hot one this week. And if you are at all concerned about your AC staying on, because this week we've got a full week of, we're going to hit 100. 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
0: Sunny today with a high of 98 and a low of 75, and more sunshine tomorrow with a high of 100. 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
1: Listen to my strong opinion. Time to bitch.
2: That's right. We're going to complain. It's Monday. Don't you feel like complaining? If you want to send in your strong opinion, I love hearing some gripes. Yeah. Let's gripe it up, folks. Mm-hmm. All right. Mine, I know I've mentioned before on the air, but I encountered it again last week. I bought a tiny, tiny little baby watermelon. Let me just say, you watch these people cutting these watermelons on videos, and you're like, well, that looks easy.
3: Yeah.
2: You don't take into account, to me, the biggest problem with watermelon is not cutting it perfectly. It's all of the mess it makes.
4: Oh, it's terrible.
2: What we need to come up with is a something to put it on while you're cutting it.
4: Yeah, for all that juice to go.
2: This was the smallest watermelon, but it is sticky and it's a mess, and I'm the only one in my house eating it.
4: Mm-hmm. I won't do it because of that.
2: Yes, you'd rather pay the stupid amount for already, let them deal with the mess. But anyway, so I've mentioned this before, and I just wrote in my notes for strong opinions, seedless watermelon, my patootie. Let's just go back to the seeds. These little white seeds are still seeds. Mm-hmm. So for you to say seedless is a bunch of malarkey.
3: But what's the deal then? You can just eat them?
2: Yes, but I don't want to eat them. That's what causes me to have indigestion.
3: How do you know?
2: Because I know I'm going in for some hurt a little bit when I eat watermelon.
3: But you used to not have an issue with the old seeded watermelons?
2: No, and I don't want to eat the seeds. It grosses me out.
4: She has the same problem with cucumbers, and those have those same little white seeds.
2: Yes,
4: in there.
2: I have a real problem with burping both of these things. I know how to, you can see them, they're large, and I know all the varieties that have the black diamond and the whatever, all these, but I'm only getting a tiny watermelon. And so,
3: are there watermelons out there that still have
2: seeds?
3: Yeah,
2: the big black seeds.
3: Oh, okay. So that is an option.
2: There's so many of those little white seeds in there. Let's just go back to this big giant black seeds.
4: Yeah, at least they're easy to get out.
2: They are way easier than those.
4: You're not getting those.
2: No,
4: out.
2: You're just eating them. So anyway, let's go back to more seeds in the watermelon.
4: I like it.
2: I mean, I don't like the tiny seeds. I know there are watermelon varieties that have the seeds, but I'm not cutting a gigantic watermelon.
3: So they don't, if you go to get pre-cut watermelon, it's never going to be with the seeds.
2: No, there's the little white seeds.
3: What I think of as old school watermelon.
2: No, never. It's always the little tiny white seeds. That's it. I'm just, they hurt me. They're gross, and there's way more of them. They're like double the amount of the big giant black seeds. And I feel like they are. Maybe I'm wrong.
4: I agree that it feels that way.
2: That's it.
4: There's a lot of them. There's no avoiding those white seeds.
2: I've got no other thoughts. That's just it. And I know that there's varieties that do blah, blah, blah. I know all of this, but I'm not going to buy a gigantic. I am not going to buy a gigantic watermelon to cut for myself.
3: Mm-hmm.
2: Because Nick,
4: I don't blame you,
2: does not like watermelon.
3: If you just get Sean back on the watermelon game, you could share it with him because he was taking down a watermelon a day.
2: Yeah, I know. But I don't know if he has the same problem. This is just my problem. We should have both options available. In the, you know, I'm not going to buy a gigantic one. So in the smaller version. Mm. That's
4: it.
2: End,
4: I like it.
2: End of strong opinion.
3: Okay. My strong opinion is you should take into consideration people's professions before you do something that's contrary to whatever it is that they do. So you know, if a friend of yours is a carpenter and you don't want to hire them to be a carpenter, don't tell the story about
2: hiring
3: a carpenter.
2: A car from someone.
3: Yeah. Just if you don't want to work with them on something for whatever reason, then just put that in your pocket. They can never know.
4: Yeah.
3: They'll just have to assume that somebody built that, but you don't need to tell that story. And my story that hurt me personally, you know, after this whole trip to Montana and, you know, Aaron taking him to school there and then deciding he didn't want to go there and we're taking him back home. And so I had him, he drove for a little bit on the way home and he was like, oh, I'm going to have to modify my playlist, you know, to a parent friendly playlist to listen to. And I'm like, all right, whatever. You know, whatever he's listening to.
2: I'm sure it's nothing terrible.
3: Yeah, I'm sure it's not awful. But he was switching that up. And then as we started driving, he's like, oh, just so you know, you may hear a person talking between songs every now and again. That's an AI DJ.
4: Ugh. Why would you even want that?
2: What? How dare him?
3: How
2: after dare all him. Of this?
3: Yeah. And he is very...
2: Against AI.
3: He gets very angry if I use it. And he's like, well, it's just it's the one instance where I actually use it. And it's kind of nice.
4: Would you even want
3: and it
4: that?
3: Tells you what song. I'm like, yeah, it does all the things that a human used to do.
2: Uh-huh.
4: That is hurtful.
3: And this you're is- just... So I had to sit and listen to some robot pretend to be a DJ.
2: No. That is...
3: Finally, I was like, all right.
2: After all you'd been through over. The whole week, too.
3: Yeah.
2: That is the final... That is a real blow.
3: And he didn't understand why that was so insulting.
4: He's at home. I think he needs to be grounded.
3: Yeah.
2: Mm-hmm.
4: He's grounded.
3: Grounded.
4: Mm-hmm.
2: That is rude, rude behavior.
3: Yeah, so that's my strong
2: from
3: opinion.
2: From your oldest.
3: Just they know how to hurt you. They really do. I was like, I expect this from Amelia.
2: Yeah, totally.
3: But not from
2: that's
3: you.
2: That's her brand.
3: Yeah. She'd go out of
2: she'd
3: her
2: do
3: way
2: it on purpose, yeah. Yeah.
3: And she'd point out, like, this guy's so much better than you.
2: So much information, great voice.
3: His name would be like Bronco. What's that? Is that supposed to be like my name,
4: Bronco? All right, here's mine. The world of streaming and all the options is bad for the kids. It's not just even that they can find whatever they want, but you try to get them to pick a show and they're not only picking I want to watch DuckTales, they're like, no, I want to watch this episode of DuckTales.
3: Oh, and they're just rewatching the same thing.
4: They can go into, I mean, and then you're like, well, I don't know, there's 5 seasons of this, so now we got to find which episode. And they can skip the intro. They're not learning theme songs like they're supposed to be because they're missing the intros.
3: Yeah, what are they supposed to sing while they're waiting on hold?
4: Exactly.
2: Sometimes the theme song, I mean, I skip a lot of themes, but there are certain shows I do not.
4: No, there are certain shows you should.
2: I need the feel, that opening.
3: Mm-hmm. Yeah, I like the theme songs. I let them go. They're so short now.
2: Except
3: anyway.
2: For the morning shows.
3: I know you hated the morning
2: It was
3: show.
2: So terrible. I couldn't get to the remote fast enough. And then if you miss your window.
4: Yeah,
2: and
4: it's
2: then
4: a short window.
3: Then you're in.
2: Terrible.
4: But they can just pick.
2: They don't understand.
4: No, they don't know what it was like to wake up a little too late on a Saturday morning and miss.
3: Be like, I miss the Snorks.
4: Yeah, exactly.
3: I miss the setup, part one of the episode. Now I don't understand what's going on.
4: And you don't know when you're going
2: to
4: see it again.
2: Or to your least favorite episode being shown on a rerun.
4: Yeah, like, you're like, why have I seen this one
2: I hate
4: so
2: this one.
4: Many
2: yeah.
4: times?
2: Mm-hmm. Uh-huh.
4: I've been waiting all day for Saved by the Bell to come on, and it's this episode.
2: It's the stupid one I hate.
4: With Tori instead of Kelly and Jesse.
2: Oh, yeah. I remember Tori.
3: God, what
2: yeah.
3: a great point.
4: So...
2: They don't know hurt.
4: They don't know how good they have it. Mm. They just think this is normal.
3: Mm-hmm.
4: They need to feel that hurt.
2: You should have never taught them.
4: I know. I'm tempted to just go back, cancel Disney Plus, and be like, here, we have the Disney Channel. Good luck.
3: Yeah, that's all you get. You just got to turn it on and see what comes out.
4: We tried that when we were on vacation. The hotel at Disney World had, you know, just regular channels or whatever.
2: Yeah.
4: And they were like... Well, we want to watch Bluey. And I'm like, well, that's not on right now. Spidey and His Amazing Friends is on. They're like, what do you mean on right now? What does that mean?
2: They need to learn what came before them.
4: They had no concept of that.
3: That's hilarious.
4: And it's not good for them.
2: It's not.
4: That's why they're soft.
3: You're weak.
2: Somebody else wrap it up. I'm eating an apple and peanut butter.
3: That was a great element of the program on the Courtney Show.
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2: 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So, unfortunately, access to emergency services, I mean, the good news is they're still going to be open from 7 a to 7 p. 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
1: Not only is AC/DC coming to the Dome in America Center next Tuesday night, but they are bringing along a very special guest for one night only. The Foo Fighters will be opening up for him, and we have a pair of tickets that you can have right now. 314-954-1065 or 618-398-1065. Call us right now if you want to win those tickets. We are going to play first five notes. We'll give you three different songs. We'll play just the first five notes or so of those songs. If you can identify the artist or title of at least two out of those three songs, you'll win a pair of tickets to see AC/DC next Tuesday night at the Dome at the America Center with some very special guests, the Foo Fighters. We got first five notes coming up for Billy Idol. It's the Courtney Show on the Arch.

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1: 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Let's meet our contestant today. This week, a lot of people are going to be trying to win these tickets because it's a big show. Hey, Austin from...
2: Nope, wrong one.
1: Oh. Hey, okay. Kevin from St. Charles. How are you?
3: You can call me Austin.
1: I'm sorry. I had the last contest name winner. But you haven't won yet, Kevin, but I have a good feeling about it. How you doing today?
3: I'm doing great. How about you?
1: Great. I mean, what a show. It was already a big show. AC/DC next Tuesday at the Dome at America Center, but now added a very special guest in the Foo Fighters. It's a great show next Tuesday night here at the Dome, and you can win these tickets if you get 2 out of 3 in First Five Notes. Have you ever played the game with us before?
3: I have.
1: All right, and you were successful?
3: I was, yeah.
1: All right, and for anybody that has not heard First Five Notes, they're going to try to win these tickets this week. We have 3 songs. Your job, if you call in and get through, is to identify either the song or the artist based on the first 5 notes only. If you get 2, you win the tickets. Easy as that. Who do you want to play against today, Kevin?
3: Let's play against you, Courtney.
1: All right, I'm ready. Let's do it.
4: All right, Kevin, here is song number 1.
3: ACD?
4: Yeah. Come on.
1: Sounds familiar.
4: Couldn't be much easier for the first one. But let's see how you do with song number 2.
3: Paula Abdul.
1: Yeah, it is.
4: He's smooth.
1: He's a ringer, folks.
4: He's definitely a ringer.
1: Uh-huh.
4: It would make you think that he's going to get 3 for 3.
1: Yes.
4: No problem. But we haven't gotten to the third song yet. Let's see how you do, Kevin, with song number 3. Okay.
1: Yeah, Kevin!
2: Wow.
1: Knocked him all down.
4: Impressive.
1: Congratulations. Of course you win these tickets to see AC/DC Foo Fighters next Tuesday at the Dome at America Center, but you're also in our imaginary Hall of Fame. So, Kevin, you can thank or say whatever you want. The radio airwaves are yours.
3: I want to thank my wife, Molly. She's absolutely amazing. And my friend, Jerry, who's going to go to the concert with me.
1: Awesome.
2: Oh, sweet.
1: Yeah, the wife's awesome and amazing because she's letting you take Jerry. That's the deal. Well, congratulations. Great job, Kevin. We'll get you those tickets. We'll have another pair to give away tomorrow morning on The Courtney Show.

0: The Courtney Show.
1: What is that from at the very end?
2: I don't know.
1: I can see them dancing to it. It's like from a movie. By the way, thank you for all everyone that texted in about the rice noodles that you put in. That's what puffs them up.
3: Yeah, but what are they, crunchy or are they soft?
1: They look crunchy because he's eating them.
2: Yeah, they look crunchy.
1: And remember when Terry Garr comes home, she's eating them when she comes home late.
3: I don't remember.
1: Okay. Anyway, a lot of people called or texted about that. We appreciate it. I forgot to mention to you guys, well, two things. Wing Ding is tomorrow night, and we had some people come in last week. We appreciate it. They brought us some of those delicious honey habanero wings that won a bunch of awards at the last one from the Nowhere. Is it called the Nowhere?
2: Yeah,
1: bar?
2: Nowhere.
1: Just Nowhere. This. Anyway, incredible wings. And there's still time for you to get tickets. And if you buy them now, you get in cheaper and you get to try as many wings as you want from all these great restaurants vying for the title of best wing. There's fan favorite. There's judges that are voting. Afton and I will be judging the traditional.
3: Where is it at this year?
1: It's at the Chaffetz Arena.
3: Oh, cool.
1: And it's a really perfect venue for it.
2: It's great.
1: So get your tickets. I think it's UCPHeartland.org. I want to just do...
2: I'll do a quick search.
1: Just double check for me. But I forgot to tell you guys. So Saturday we were at the track and it was so much fun. We hosted some of our winners and they got the VIP treatment. We got some food, got some drink. We got to go to the paddock and do a tour of that. We stood in the middle while the horses circled us, especially number four.
3: Yeah, number four got a lot of work.
1: Number four was having some issues. It was so much fun. And we, after everybody left, we stayed for a while. And it was Nick's birthday. A bunch of people came out. We celebrated his birthday. We went and ate afterwards. And then a bunch of us got rooms at the Lumiere Hotel. You know, it's the old Embassy Suites.
3: Mm-hmm.
1: So I had sent a message earlier in the week to my casino host, like a text or an email saying, hey, can you book me a room Saturday night? Boom, done, you're booked. So Saturday we go and check in, and the guy at the front kept saying, like, ooh, the captain's room, or whatever he kept saying. Ooh, you're in the captain's room. And I'm like, yeah. And I didn't really pay attention. We'd been out for quite a while so far, and the night was not done. I just wanted to check in, put my stuff in there.
3: You're like, hey, man, I'm just spending the night.
1: I'm just spending the night. So Nick leaves me and goes, I take his stuff up, and he's going to move the car because he just parked in the front, and then he's going to park it. And so I go up to our room, and he calls me. He's after I'd already walked in and seen what I had the room was like. And he said, what room is it again? And I tell him the number. I go, you are going to die when you walk in here. It was this massive suite. You know, they're all suites. But you walk in, there was a 10-person table dining room.
2: Whoa.
3: What?
1: Then there was this whole living space, two bedrooms with king-size bedrooms, this gigantic bathroom with a shower and a tub.
2: Hello.
1: I have no idea. Maybe that was the last room left. And I got it. I am not sure how it happened. Didn't ask for anything special. Didn't even say it was a birthday.
2: You're so fancy.
1: I took video of it so you can see it.
2: Oh, good.
1: I did a little tour. But it was incredible. It was really, really nice. And, you know, it's such Embassy Suites / Lumiere Hotel. It just gives you that nostalgic feeling. I've stayed there for quite a few different events when the landing was popping.
3: Yeah.
1: And you just get a room or there's something going on downtown.
3: I stayed at that Embassy when it was Embassy Suites before.
1: Yes.
3: And I haven't been there in ages.
1: I know. Mickey texted. He was one of our winners for Saturday. He said, hey, I just wanted to say a huge thank you for the tickets to the Fairmount race on Saturday. It was my first time there and it could not have been a better experience. It was great to finally meet Afton. And she's just as great in person as she is on the air. If any listeners out there have ever been reluctant to go to Fairmount Park, let me tell you, it was a great experience. And I was very impressed by the whole facility. Please give my heartfelt thanks to Jill, our coordinator, as she did a fantastic job.
3: Yeah, she really
2: she
3: did.
2: Was great.
3: Should have mentioned her.
1: Tracy, not Tracy. This is somebody else. I don't know who, though. Brando, tell Aaron it's totally normal. Brando, if you don't know, at the beginning of the show, told the whole

0: Oh, court. Oh, no, I already did that one. The Phantom texted over the weekend and said, everyone has pooped their pants at Tower Grove Park. It's in quotes. Had me at a full laugh on my walk. What a trip.
1: Good Lord.
0: From Guy. Couple random things. There's been two different skeletons in my neighborhood that have stayed up since last Halloween, and now I think they're officially permanent.
2: Unacceptable.
0: I hate them.
2: Yeah.
0: And Fenton Bar and Grill in Fenton has the best trashed wings ever. And tell Nick you should try them because he works over there now. I work there Monday nights and we have great wing and beer specials. Lastly, I teach a Legree class. I don't know what that is. In Town and Country. And you can wear whatever you want. First class is on me. They're doing a lot of different jobs. Mm-hmm. The Phantom. No wonder they have to. Oh, is that a different one?
2: That's Cute Colleen.
0: Oh, it is? Oh, did I combine the two?
2: Yeah, because I went to go see what the Phantom said, and it hasn't been looked at yet.
0: Oh, okay. All right.
2: That's so our girl, Cute Colleen.
0: Oh, okay. Sorry, Colleen. What's a Legree class?
2: I don't know.
0: Never even seen that word before.
2: It sounds like you can wear a big t-shirt.
0: The big t-shirt night. Jen said we went to Coyote versus Acme this weekend. It was fantastic.
1: Well, that's good to hear.
0: Bunch of people texted in about banana coffee syrup and how it is next level. They put it in their coffee, and their iced or hot coffee. It's a game changer.
2: I mean, I like banana stuff, so.
1: I got great a few, if they got that banana out of there.
0: I got a few texts about it, actually. People really like it. It's a new thing. Sherry said my daughter was road tripping to Indiana this weekend and stopped in St. Elmo, Illinois at Lindy's gas station and surprised to see that they had a Sbarro's. I know how you love them, Courtney, so I had to share. So if you're ever in St. Elmo, Illinois, apparently that gas station has a Sbarro. Try the cherry cheese stolen from Missouri Baking Company. It is amazing. Also, it's a cash-only establishment.
1: Oh, really?
0: Yeah.
1: So they're gangsters.
0: If you go to Missouri Baking Company, you can get a box of assorted little cookies. They are so good. I want to try those, whatever it was that I was talking about.
2: Yeah, that cherry almond something.
0: Yeah, they only have them on Fridays. If you love Shasta so much, all you need...
1: Why don't you marry
0: it? Yeah, I know. You guys all need to take a trip to the hospital. It's the only soda we carry at Mercy South.
1: Oh, really?
0: Yeah.
1: I figured it had to still be in St. Louis. I'm like, it's not like it's gone away completely. I just don't see it at the grocery stores.
0: If Brando likes those chips so much, if Brando likes those chips, he should try the corn nuggets. Same company, and they are unbelievable.
1: Corn nuggets?
0: Don't know. Old Vienna. We were talking about
1: like a chicken nugget? I don't know what that means.
2: Legree is kind of like Pilates.
0: Oh, okay.
2: I think they offer Legree at some of the Pilates places.
0: Yeah, and now for the stuff that could hurt you or kill you. The signs and symptoms of DVT. I don't know what that is. What's
2: deep vein thrombosis? Okay.
0: That's the blood clots you're worried about. Include increased swelling, redness, warmth to the touch. The main thing you want to do is use a tape measure. Measure your calf on each side in the exact same spot. If it is significantly larger, you definitely want to get that checked out.
2: Oh, boy.
0: Well, you don't have to worry about it unless you've got...
2: I know.
0: Growing up, my dad was always getting after us about putting the toaster, pulling it out from under the cabinets while we were using it. I always thought he was being dramatic, but I guess he was saving our lives. Hmm. And then I got a bunch of texts from people cutting watermelon. A lot of people use a baking sheet. It holds all the juices.
2: Oh, that's a good idea.
0: And then Mary Fran texted me, hey, I got this from Cutco over the weekend on Olive. It works perfect for cutting a watermelon or any kind of melon. All the juices collect on it, and my countertop is dry. It's like a little watermelon cloth.
2: Huh.
0: Yeah. Weird ways you found out about cheating. I got a couple of those. I'm leaving everyone nameless. I worked with a gal that was engaged and getting closer to the wedding date. She walked in and found her fiance and her sister doing it on the couch.
2: What?
0: It's not as weird as the robot vacuum outing you, but... I mean,
1: yeah, that's worse. It's your sister.
0: Oof. My husband at the time cheated on me. I sued his. Oh, this is another addendum to the text. Also, when my husband at the time cheated on me. I sued his girlfriend for something called alienation of affection.

0: action and criminal conversation. I won $13,000 back in 1991. I knew about those two things from my mom when someone tried to do it to her back in the 60s. When I told my lawyer I wanted to do it, he got all excited because he'd never gotten to try a case like that. I talked to him a couple years ago, and he told me that the state of Missouri blocked the ability to sue for those two things recently.
1: Wow.
0: So that's not available anymore.
2: Oh, that's interesting.
0: But you used to be able to do it. That the couple in Taiwan, he found out his wife was cheating on him because of he turned on his robot vacuum, and there's a camera
2: on it. Yeah.
0: And he saw the guy sitting on the couch and his wife walking around naked, and he won money. And then she sued
2: and then
0: him.
2: He had to go to jail.
0: Mm-hmm, because she was being videoed without her knowledge. Thank you guys for all the texts today. We really appreciate it. You can text us if you're listening to the podcast anytime on the Cheney Window and Door text line 314-669-4665.
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1: Sunny today with a high of 98 and a low of 75, and more sunshine tomorrow with a high of 100. 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
0: So good to have Brando back in the studio. We've missed him. And we want to thank Afton for making us sourdough bread.
2: Oh, yeah, I'm really excited about I come back and there's bread.
0: And man, I can't believe there are so many parents that are relating to your story.
2: I'm surprised. I mean, I remember that happening when I was in school. Like what happened to that kid? Oh, he went home. He's done.
0: Yeah.
2: But it just seemed rare. I'm surprised by how many people have a similar or exact same kind of story.
0: Yeah,
2: you just turned around and came back.
0: Just got a text saying that same thing happened with my daughter. We were 30 minutes away on a 7-hour drive. And from the back seat, she says, I can't go here. We finished the drive, spoke with the coaches, and then she ended up going to, because she had a scholarship.
2: Yeah.
0: She ended up going to SLU, and the course of her life ended up the way it was meant to be.
2: That's right. Wild.
1: How it goes.
0: Yeah. So many texts. You might want to look at those when you have some time.
2: Mm-hmm.
0: People that share that story. I mean, yeah, it is true. Things work out how they're supposed to work out.
2: Right.
0: And you know, and sounds like Aaron's doing well. He was happy to be home.
2: He's ready for the next chapter, whatever that is.
0: You guys got to go to the Badlands?
2: We did. We got to enjoy the worst vacation we've ever had.
0: You thought it was amazing, though.
2: The Badlands?
0: The
2: yes.
0: Badlands, yeah.
2: Not, cool.
0: No, not the 22-hour drive. Yeah, you thought
2: everything in between.
0: Thought you were going to be flying home.
2: We started with the Badlands, ended with the Yellowstone, but everything in the middle was not great. It was a rotten Oreo.
0: Oh, man. Okay, so a lot of people sent in the old Vienna St. Louis Red Hot Riblets crunchy nuggets.
2: Oh, yeah, I found them. They look like big Cheetos or something.
0: Yeah.
2: I've never seen those.
0: I haven't either. But Duran wants you to know from GFS, they've got them there.
2: Oh, okay.
0: So next time
2: I have to buy a 20-pack?
0: Yeah, of course. No, you might not. I need a GFS shopping trip, so That's Gordon Food Service, for those that don't know. 618 also texted, said, went to Nubby's Barbecue after you mentioned it and had zero expectations. And wow, what a hidden gem. I mean, go for the barbecue, stay for the pizza. We went there for the pizza because they have a really incredible St. Louis-style pizza there. Really, really good. Thank you guys for all your texts today. Made our Monday way easier when you're involved fully. We really appreciate it. If you go to the blog today, kind of a shorter blog than I... Last week was filled with things.
2: Oh, really?
0: Yeah.
2: I didn't have much to put up
0: today.
2: Well,
0: last week we lost two major people.
2: Yeah.
0: We lost Dolly. We lost Tim Curry. I mean, there were others, too, that passed away.
2: Well, Peaches.
1: Right.
0: Oh, yeah. Peaches, your hamster.
2: Yeah, I mean, I don't have anything to share, but...
0: No. But there is some stuff if you want to waste some time at work today. There's a little bit up there. Musicians talking trash about other musicians. Famously, Robert Smith and Morrissey. They hate each other.
1: Really?
2: They mentioned Morrissey, but it wasn't Robert Smith. God, who was it? It was really random. God, I can't remember. It's a really strange one. I'll look it up while you're... Tacking.
0: If you want to see Sebastian Bach performing with Twisted Sister, because he's taken the place of Dee Snider, you can see that. Brandi Carlile does three different songs to end her show in Nashville over the weekend. And man, she can sing. She did Jolene. She did whatchamacallit, I Will Always Love You. And one other one. I can't remember what it was. But it's...
1: Here You Come Again?
0: No.
2: Morrissey has a beef with Michael Bublé. That's what it was. I'm like, what?
0: Michael Bublé seems like a harmless fella.
2: Yeah.
1: Seems like it.
2: Noel Gallagher doesn't like Ed Sheeran.
1: Who doesn't?
2: Noel Gallagher.
0: Oh, I thought you meant Gallagher, the watermelon crusher.
1: All I heard was Gallagher.
0: I did too.
14: This Ed Sheeran, what a jerk. Gonna smash his head like this watermelon.
0: Oh my gosh.
2: I wonder what he would say about all the seedless watermelons. He would be the watermelon authority.
0: He knew watermelon. I mean, he didn't like it the way he acted with them, though. He hated them,
2: never
0: apparently.
2: Saw him eat one.
0: Hated them. But yeah, that's it. All at 1065thearch.com. Don't forget about our Thursday Night Delight with Yacht Rock Review in September. Right now, you can get 20% off lawn tickets. And we're going to be out there hosting. And I'm telling you, if you have any... you don't know who Yacht Rock Review is, go online and watch some of their YouTube videos. They are incredible musicians. It's going to be an incredible night of music, all the Yacht Rock you can handle with some of the best musicians.
2: Even just the promos that we got running, just
0: those
2: little
0: are the
2: clips of their music.
0: Those are
2: That's them.
0: That
2: performing.
0: Is them
2: they
0: singing.
2: Sound great.
0: They are so fun, so much fun. So get those tickets and save. It's only till tomorrow, I think, right? 20% off
2: I
0: of
2: think
0: lawn
2: you're
0: tickets.
2: Right, yeah.
0: You can get all the details on our website, 1065. 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
1: While you're there, you should put in a request for the Great Taste Gang Song of the Day. 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
2: Oh, yeah.
1: Sue put in I Can't Dance by Genesis. So here you go, Sue. 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
1: 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Brandi Carlile honors Dolly at her concert in Nashville. We also have Sebastian Bach. He's performing with Twisted Sister, which is kind of cool too. And musicians talking trash about musicians. That's

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You can join Donnie Fandango and the Arch crew this Wednesday, 11 to 1, the grand opening celebration at the brand new Planet Fitness in Arnold. 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Hopefully we see you out there on Wednesday.

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0: next Tuesday night, September 8th at the Dome at America Center. 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
0: 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We're going!

I realize it's the last day of August, but I've already started putting my Halloween stuff up. 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

Rach, I'm TJ. Apparently, you can sue people in Taiwan when they cheat. And this story is crazy. There is a man who caught his wife cheating on him on camera. And it's because of a robot vacuum. And so the man sued both his wife and this guy she was cheating on him with, won the case. They had to pay him about $15,000. But then the wife countersued him, claiming she was filmed without permission and won that case. The husband had to pay about $5,000 and was sentenced to 5.

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You know, St. Louis, I'm a fairly reasonable man. I am a simple man. I can do very well in life with just a few things. I don't think it's too much for me to ask or want for it to not be 847 degrees anymore. I'm done with summer. I'm done. I want fall, and I want it now. I am not mentally tough enough to handle another week of this nonsense. I just don't think I am. But we're going to have to power through, St. Louis, and that's what we plan to do.

Well, as another weekend went by, I watched another music documentary, and this one about E Street Band member, actor extraordinaire, Stephen Van Zandt, Little Stevie. And Paul McCartney was all over that documentary talking about Stephen and his knowledge and just generally his enthusiasm about preserving the history of rock and roll. Really outstanding documentary that's on HBO Max. Third Eye Blind, I'm 106.5 The Arch.

0: all these young girls out there making sure they have the coolest water bottle. I grew up in the 80s. 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

0: Hey, it's Courtney and Afton from The Courtney Show. It's going to be a fun week on the show. 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
1: 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Or should I say Foo Fighters? Next Tuesday night, September 8th at the Dome at America Center. 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

Hey, I just want to give you a bit of a reminder here. The world is a much better place with you in it. And I understand that there are times that things seem dark and things seem like they're not going to get any better. But I want to let you know that there is always someone that is open to listening to you, whether that be a friend or a family member or a professional. I just want to remind you that this world is better with you in it. All right? Please remember that.

You know, I've talked about this a little bit, and I kind of can't get it out of my head. But when I saw the Lumineers here last summer, they did a cover of Billy Joel's New York State of Mind that would... It knocked my friggin' socks off. And that show was so good. It was one of the hottest nights that I ever remember being at a show in my life. And that's how you know it was good, when you stick around for it when it's 847 degrees outside.

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I'm so excited to see you, St. Louis. This Wednesday, 11 to 1, I will be along with the Arch crew at the grand opening celebration of the brand new Planet Fitness in Arnold. 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

I went to the City game a week ago Saturday, and it was Tina Turner night, and I got this really excellent pin set about Tina Turner and City as like the promotional giveaway that night. It was very cool. And a lot of Tina Turner music that night, which is never, ever, ever, ever a bad thing. We're going commercial-free next, St. Louis. Blind Melon gets us there. We're 106.5 The Arch. Thank you very much for listening.

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If you grew up in St. Louis, there is a very, very, very good chance that your mom or dad loved or still currently love REO Speedwagon. My dad still loves the mighty REO. Even in his mid to late 70s, he's still an REO guy. 84 and a half minutes of commercial-free music.

Now, listen, I understand that it's a very layered discussion, and there's no real, you know, one true right answer. 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

coming up in just a few weeks on Thursday night, September 24th at Chesterfield Amphitheater. And now through tomorrow night, there's an end of summer special offer with lawn tickets 20% off. So get those tickets now through tomorrow night and grab that specially priced ticket to the Thursday Night Delight featuring the Yacht Rock Review. Bye.

So I have a bunch of neighbors that that have pools, and I wonder if I like just will pace up and down like the sidewalk in front of their house, looking very sad and sweaty, if maybe they would invite me to take a swim. I don't know. 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
2: 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The album is Love God. The artist, Soup Dragons. 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

0: Well, now that the kids are back in school, we have more time to focus on our celebrity hair collecting hobby. Ooh, a Neil Patrick Harris follicle. 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

0: 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Yeah, summer sucks, kid. Stay in school.
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